0: Diet Pepsi right here on ZM's Weekend Mornings. You're hanging out with Soph today. Now, we just had that activator go off for 5-night stand, and Natasha got through. Natasha, if you were to win the trip to Vegas, who are you most excited to see?
1: Zara Larsson. There's a lot of good ones, but definitely Zara.
0: Love. And who would you take with you?
1: My partner or my mom. I think my mom deserves a trip.
0: Oh, fair enough. You might have to, like, coin flip, though. Do you reckon your partner would want to go, or would he be all right to stay behind?
1: For sure. For sure. My partner would love to go, but I'm like, my mum deserves a trip.
0: I feel like mums always have got to come first. Well, thank you so much, and good luck.
1: Thank you so much as well.
0: Your next chance to get in the draw for that one is at 2 p.m. today. Listen out for that activator, and when you hear it, dial 0800 ZM. We've got Ella Langley coming up right now with Be Her.

0: It's Rain Me In by Sam Fender right here on ZM's Weekend Mornings. You're hanging out with Soph today. Now, yesterday, Selena Gomez went and did an interview with Apple Music where she shared with us her thoughts about the possibility of returning to the stage.
1: I don't know about ever performing, and I'm not going to say I would never again because who knows. And I'm always saying I'll never, and then I'm back. So I'm fully aware of my
2: tendencies, by the way.
1: But I do feel the connection is so strong when I'm on stage, and I can actually feel the power of what my music stands for.
0: I feel like finally, after hearing this interview, I have a little bit of hope about maybe one day her returning back to the stage, and I would love to see her and Taylor Swift, the absolute unbeatable duo, take the stage together again. Coming up on ZM's Weekend Mornings, we've got Dominic Fike with White Keys.

0: It's Folded right here on ZM's Weekend Mornings. You're hanging out with Soph today. Now, I kind of came to the realization a few nights ago of how much I actually rely on my phone. Now, I was dropping my friend off to her new flat and my phone died and I didn't know how to get home. I've moved to a new city. I kind of am still learning my surroundings and my phone died, so I couldn't use Google Maps. She ended up drawing me a literal map on a piece of paper with like directions. Like, she drew like fake roundabouts and everything, so I was able to follow that to get home. But like, I realized, like, it's crazy how much I rely on my phone for things. So I want to know, to 9696, what is something that you don't think that you could do without your phone anymore? Because I feel like a lot of us have become way too reliant on them.
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It's Alex Warren with Passenger right here on ZM's Weekend Mornings. You're hanging out with Soph today. Now, earlier I was sharing a story about how my phone died a few nights ago when I was dropping my friend off to her flat. Now, I had never been there before, so I didn't know how to get home. So she ended up drawing me a hand-drawn map, like literally with like arrows, street names, like roundabouts, everything. So it kind of made me realize how much I rely on my phone. Like I literally use Google Maps every time I get in my car. I'm in a new city, so I'm still kind of learning my surroundings. So I wanted to know on 9696, what is something that you couldn't do anymore without your phone? Now, someone texted in to say, I couldn't remember my own mum's phone number if it wasn't in my phone. That's crazy. I feel like my mum's phone number is probably the only number besides my own that I know off by heart. On 9696, what is something that you couldn't do without your phone anymore? Someone texted in to say, my phone is my alarm, calendar, GPS, and bank card all in one. You're exactly right. I don't even bring my physical card anywhere with me anymore. I feel like I only use my wallet on my phone. Crazy. On 9696, what is something that you couldn't do without your phone anymore? Someone texted in to say, I couldn't even tell my partner's number and we've been together for 8 years. That's crazy. I feel like maybe that's my goal for tonight, is to learn people's numbers off by heart, because you never know when you're going to need them if your phone dies. We've got Zara Larsson coming up right now with Midnight Sun here on ZM's Weekend Mornings.

I bet. Say I got drive, I don't need a car. 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I'm doing things they ain't seen before. 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I'm a demon lord. Fall off what? I ain't seen the horse. Called your bluff, better cite the source. 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

0: Make the Town Red right here on Zidim's Weekend Mornings. You've been hanging out with Soph today. I'm going to love you and leave you with Blake, who's going to be with you through till 6 p.m. today. Enjoy the rest of your weekend. And remember to listen out for that activator for your chance to get in the draw for 5 Nightstand. Your next chance for that is at 2 p.m. today.
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Post Malone and Blake Shelton, Pour Me a Drink on ZM Weekend Afternoons with Blake. I'm going to be hanging out with you for the next few hours. Bit of a mixed bag weather-wise across Aotearoa, but hey, we've got the tunes coming that are going to pick those vibes up no matter what the weather's saying. Right now, this is Somba's latest track, My Body Isn't Ready, on ZM.

One of my favorite songs to come out this year. It's Harry Styles' American Girls on CDM Weekend Afternoons. It was a huge night of sports last night, especially in Tāmaki Makaurau, Auckland, where the Warriors took on the Dragons and the All Blacks took on the Irish. And both of our New Zealand teams got it done. The Warriors beat the Dragons and the All Blacks had a pretty convincing win over Ireland as well. And let me tell you, last night in Auckland City, it was absolutely humming. It was so, so energetic. I was actually lucky enough to head along to the All Blacks game. And man, what an awesome experience that was. Hey, we've got some Robin coming up in a few minutes, but right now here's Benson Boone, Time of My Life on ZM.

0: Billie Eilish on ZM Weekend Afternoons. A list of New Zealand's most used emojis has just been dropped, and I feel like it's kind of what you'd expect, kind of not at the same time. I'll get into that in a few minutes' time. We've also got Olivia Rodrigo and Lady Gaga on the way.
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Some homegrown New Zealand music there with Teeks, My Boy, on ZM Weekend Afternoons. So a list of New Zealand's most used emojis has just dropped, and unsurprisingly, the red love heart seems to be the most used emoji. Interestingly, the crying with laughter emoji is used 5 times more often than the next most used face emoji, which I guess kind of makes sense. Here in New Zealand, I feel like we like a good laugh, you know, so that one's probably getting slammed a lot. Paddy Gower goes for the purple heart emoji. Apparently, he used that 70 times last year. He's not so much a red heart emoji guy. There's actually a few more stats on some other celebrities, which I'll get into later in the show. We've got some Jelly Roll on the way, along with some Sienna Spyro. But right now, here's Olivia Dean, Baby Steps, on ZM.

0: throwing it back to the year 2010. That was B.O.B. and Hayley Williams, Airplanes, on ZM Weekend Afternoons.
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0: I feel like I say this every time, but this one is such a once-in-a-lifetime trip that we're giving away. We could be sending you and a plus one to Las Vegas for one of the biggest and best festivals in the world, the iHeartRadio Music Festival. And this lineup is so stacked. It's BTS, Benson Boone, Zara Larsson, Cardi B, Major Lazer, the Goo Goo Dolls, so many more. So you definitely do not want to miss out on getting in the draw for this. We've got chances for you to get in the draw every day, five chances to be exact. And the next chance for you to get in the draw is actually right now.
1: It's beautiful. Sing it out. 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If you haven't, this is your shot to be at Aotearoa's biggest day out. ZM is excited to announce that Manuka Fuel Symphony Festival is back for 2027 and going down at the Auckland Domain Saturday, March 20.
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0: A few minutes ago, that cuticle went off to be in the draw for ZM's five-night stand, where we could be sending you and a mate to Las Vegas to go and visit iHeartRadio Music Festival, which is one of the greatest festivals in the world, might I add. Phil was the first caller through. Kia ora, Phil.
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0: So, Phil, the real question is, who are you going over there to see? 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
3: Benson Boone. I really love his music, yeah.
0: Oh, mate, as do we here. So congratulations, Phil, you are in the draw. There are more chances for you to get in the draw later today at 4 p.m, so definitely set your alarms for then, because there's going to be another cuticle going off. Let's jump back into the music with some Role Model. There's Joy on ZM.

Langley Choose in Texas on ZM Weekend Afternoons. So I was just out in the ZM office and I found a little, what I can only describe as a relic from the past. I haven't seen one of these in such a long time. It was a rubber, like an eraser that you'd find in a pencil case, with yes written on one side, no written on the other, and then maybe on the smaller, thinner sides. And I was taken back about 15 years. I haven't seen one of those since I was in school. I'm honestly glad that they're still a thing. I want to know, are kids still using these yes, no rubbers to, you know, ask, do they have a crush on me? And all these other random questions. I guess my follow-up question to that is ZM boss Marty using one of these rubbers to make important business decisions? I'm going to have to get to the bottom of this on Monday because, yeah, I definitely have some questions as to who created this in the ZM team. This next one is the first song on Olivia Rodrigo's latest album, You Seem Pretty Sad for a Girl So In Love. I've been absolutely jamming this one recently. It's Drop Dead on ZM.

0: Chaperone, Good Luck Babe on ZM. So the FIFA World Cup final is going down tomorrow morning, and I've got all the details on that coming up in a few minutes' time. But before I get into that, I've just seen online that FIFA are selling official pieces of the World Cup final pitch for $450 US, which is near on $800 New Zealand, just for a piece of grass. Now, personally, I think that is absolutely ridiculous, but apparently it's pretty much sold out. People are that keen on buying a little piece of grass from the FIFA World Cup final pitch. Let me know on the text line 9696. Do you think that that is worth it, or is that just a total rip-off? Because I think the latter. We've got some Stella Lefty and Harry Styles coming up in a few minutes.
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Coterie, lay your head on ZM Weekend Afternoons. Now, tomorrow morning is going to be massive because it is the FIFA World Cup final, Argentina taking on Spain. And even if you're not a footballing fan, this is the biggest sporting event in the world. Like, trust me, get behind this because it is going to be well worth it. It's all kicking off at 7 a.m. and really cool, this year is the first ever time that there will be a FIFA World Cup final halftime show. It's featuring Justin Bieber, Madonna, Shakira and BTS, so possibly one of the most stacked lineups you could put together for a halftime show. So even if you're not there for the football, at least watch it for that halftime show because you can guarantee it is going to be historic with it being the first one ever. Let's jump into some homegrown music. It's 6:60. We made it on ZM. I can tell.

0: Jackie Reed over Romantic on ZM Weekend Afternoons. We're coming up towards 3 o'clock, and just like that, it feels like the weekend is already starting to wrap up. And I don't know about you, but to me, it feels like it hasn't even really begun yet. So, look, I'm really looking forward to us getting back into those warmer months where the days just last that little bit longer. Coming up after three, we've got Taylor Swift, Ed Sheeran, and Tate McRae all on the way.
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Tate McRae, Just Keep Watching on ZM Weekend Afternoons. You've got Blake hanging out with you for the next few hours, and we have a $250 Kmart voucher up for grabs. All you need to do to get in the draw to win that is rate our playlist. 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Tell us the songs you're loving at the moment. Tell us what you don't like so much, what you want to hear more of, and it's just that simple. You'll be in the draw for that little Kmart shopping spree. And there's really never a bad time to have a Kmart shopping spree. Honestly, I can't say enough good things about Kmart. If Kmart was a person, I would ask it to marry me. I'm putting it out there. We've got some Post Malone and Swae Lee on the way, but right now here's Fisher and Tones and I, Favour on ZM. Tell me a story from all

Bella Kay on ZM. So everyone is talking about tomorrow morning's FIFA World Cup final. It's kicking off at 7 a.m. But the third and fourth place playoff game was this morning, and it was just absolutely ridiculous. So the score was 4-6. It was France versus England, and England took out the W, and they were a slight underdog. So, yeah.

Everyone loves an underdog story. One of the cool stories from the game, actually, is Kylian Mbappe, who plays for France. He broke the all-time record for the most FIFA World Cup goals. He scored twice today, reaching 22 career goals in the World Cup, which is absolutely ridiculous. And like I said, if you do want to catch the final game of this year's tournament, well, it's going down at 7 a.m. tomorrow. Trust me, you do not want to miss it. Let's jump into some Role Model. High Hopes 3000 on ZM.

0: Somber 12 to 12 on ZM Weekend Afternoons. Now, I am far more excited than I should be because I've just found out that one of my personal favourite childhood movies is getting a reboot. It's going to be coming out in a couple years' time, but yeah, I've already marked it in my calendar. I'll tell you what that is in a few minutes' time. We've also got some Ariana Grande and 5 Seconds of Summer on the way.
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Ella Langley on ZM Weekend Afternoons. Now, I can't even hide my excitement with this one. One of my favourite kids' movie franchises is getting a full reboot. Yep, Alvin and the Chipmunks is coming back. They're getting a full theatrical release movie. Unfortunately, it's not until 2028, and I've got to remind myself, I am no longer the target audience for this, because apparently they're sort of refreshing it for the younger audience. And even though, you know, unfortunately I am an adult now, it's not stopping me from marking it in my calendars this far out. We've got some Malcolm Todd on the way, but right now he's Taylor Swift, The Fate of Ophelia on ZM.

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0: 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We could be sending you and a friend to Las Vegas for five nights, and you also get to attend iHeartRadio Music Festival while you're over there. And trust me, this is probably one of the best lineups I've ever seen. It has BTS, Benson Boone, Zara Larsson, Cardi B, Major Lazer, Snoop Dogg, so many more. It would literally take me so long to get through all of them. And all you need to do to get in the draw is call up when you hear that cue to call. There's five chances for you to get in the draw every single day, 8 a.m., 10 a.m., midday, 2 p.m., and 4 p.m., which is pretty much right now.
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0: Bits and Boone on ZM. He is actually playing at the iHeartRadio Music Festival, which you could be heading along to if you're the winner of our five-night stand. And that cuticle just went off a couple minutes ago.
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0: This is just one of the coolest prizes ever. We could be sending you and a mate to Las Vegas to attend the iHeartRadio Music Festival. That cuticle went off just a couple minutes ago. Tanya was the first caller through. Hey, Tanya.
3: Hi, how's it going?
0: Yeah, good, thank you. So, yay! I guess the big question is, who are you most excited to see at the iHeartRadio Music Festival if you're lucky enough to be the winner?
3: Oh, if I'm lucky enough, even though my friend doesn't like him as much as me, it is Benson Boone.
0: Oh, I mean, I've heard a lot of people say that, but it's fair enough, right? He is one of the greatest at the moment. Who would you be taking with you? Did you say your friend?
3: Oh, my friend Lee, yes.
0: Oh, well.
3: She's my radio competition buddy.
0: Oh, well, best of luck to you and
3: Thank
0: Lee,
3: Tanya.
0: Thank
3: you so much.
0: All good. Hold
3: Thank
0: there.
3: You.
0: We've got some Netsky and Becky Hill coming up. But right now, here's Teeks. More chances for you to win tomorrow. You're on ZM.

Noah Khan, The Great Divide on ZM Weekend Afternoons, all thanks to Night and Day, which is really your one-stop shop. If you want it, they've got it. Except the catch is you don't even have to stop in because they'll deliver it straight to your door. And now I've gotten written here on my notes that should you want to, you could even order just a single banana to arrive at your door. Now do with that information what you will. I'm not here to yuck anybody's yum. But we've got some Justin Bieber on the way. But right now, here's Pink Pantheress and Zara Larsson stateside on ZM.

0: Sabrina Carpenter, Taste on ZM. So this is pretty cool. Disney is apparently developing a live-action adaptation of one of their most popular princesses. I'll let you know who that is in a few minutes' time. We've also got some Dua Lipa and Sombra on the way.
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Luca George, Grow Down on ZM Weekend Afternoon. So Disney has just announced that they are doing a live-action adaptation of Princess and the Frog. So it'll be all about Princess Tiana. And I think that this is really cool because, you know, it's not exactly what you'd expect from Disney at this point. I feel like there's probably some bigger Disney princess movies that they could be tackling first for live-action remakes, but I'm not mad at it at all. I'd love to hear your thoughts on the text line 9696. Do you like that Disney's tackling the Princess and the Frog for their next live-action remake, or would you prefer they have a look at some other princesses first? We've got Leon Thomas and Olivia Rodrigo on the way, but right now, here's some Ray. Where is my husband? Is it in?

0: Leon Thomas, Matt on ZM Weekend Afternoons. Now, I've just looked up, when actually does the afternoon stop and the evening begin? Well, there's no official answer. Apparently, between 5 and 6pm is basically the transition time between afternoon and evening. So I guess that's the last time I can say that for this show. We've got some MKTO and Stella Lefty on the way on ZM.
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Tate McRae, revolving door on ZM Weekends. Thanks to Night and Day, delivering hot dogs, milk, and zero excuses to leave the house. That's because they deliver, by the way. Well, Fletch Vaughan and Hayley are going to be back tomorrow morning from 6 a.m. So, yeah, if you've been missing them, fear not, they are returning. We've got some Cat Burns on the way, but right now, here's Dominic Fike, White Keys, on ZM.

Sam Fender and Olivia Dean rang me in on ZM. Remember, we've got chances five times a day at 8 a.m, 10 a.m, midday, 2 p.m. and 4 p.m. to get in the draw for the five-night stand, which is where we could be hooking you up with a once-in-a-lifetime trip to Las Vegas. It's five nights, and you'll also get to head along to the iHeartRadio Music Festival. And this is really an all-expenses-paid trip, so trust me, you are going to want to get in the draw for this one. Benson Boone is on the lineup of the iHeartRadio Music Festival. Here's one of his ones, The Time of My Life, on ZM.

0: Gracie Abrams, I love you, I'm sorry, on ZM. The FIFA World Cup final is going down tomorrow morning. It's kicking off at 7 a.m. New Zealand time, and I've just looked it up. Apparently, it's expected to draw 1.8 billion viewers. So, yeah. Just an unbelievable amount of people all over the world coming together to watch this one game. So it's pretty special, and there's a really, really cool storyline between these two teams, Argentina and Spain, that I'll get into in a few minutes' time. We've got some Coda Reeve, Rihanna, and Taylor Swift on the way on ZM.
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0: shoulder.
1: Coterie, lay your head on ZM. So this is such a cool full circle moment. Tomorrow morning is the FIFA World Cup final. It's Spain versus Argentina. And the reason that this is such a cool full circle moment is Messi, who is one of the most famous players of all time, and he has been a famous player for a long time. He, back in 2007, did a photo shoot with a young baby when he was holding him in his arms. And fast forward to 2026, that young baby is Lamine Yamal, who is one of Spain's biggest players at the moment. And they're going to be facing each other in the World Cup final tomorrow morning. So, yeah, just goes to show you how long Lionel Messi has been around for. We've got some Tempest City on the way.

0: You're listening to ZM. That was the Chainsmokers and Coldplay. Something Just Like This. That is all from me for today. Have a great rest of your weekend. What little is left of it. We've got some Avicii and Ariana Grande on the way on ZM.
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1: 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Know where it's headed. And where it might end up. 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

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Said, I got drive, I don't need a car. 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I'm doing things they ain't seen before. 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Fall off what? 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
24: Mainly fine, but chance of a shower for Wellington. We've got southerly winds, a high of 11. Tomorrow, beautiful day, fine and sunny with northerly winds and a high of 12.
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24: In this update, Schools already teach that consent means a clear yes, and a victims advocate says the law should do the same. Claire Buckley says the National Party's active consent proposal still doesn't clearly define what consent is.
2: What's currently being taught in schools is a consistent, enthusiastic consent that is ongoing. To me, that's what needs to be reflected.
24: The government's new citizenship test has been delayed after concerns about it being online. Applicants will need to score at least 15 out of 20 questions on the country's laws and values to pass. A rural primary school in the North Island is starting the term with cold classrooms after thieves ripped out copper pipes used for heating over the weekend. Two men were caught on camera at Bulls School and police are investigating. And weight loss drugs like Ozempic could be pushing the sport of bodybuilding into a new era, but not everyone's on board. Eric Helms from the Sport Research Institute.
7: If you allow the introduction of a drug that allows performance to be achieved with less effort, you're essentially almost requiring athletes who don't want to take that drug to do so to feel that they're on a level playing field.
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8: 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ZM's Fletch, Vaughn and Hayley.
16: Thank you, Bryn. Good morning. Welcome to the show, Fletch, Vaughn and Hayley. We're back.
21: Hello.
16: Back.
21: Now say your little joke that you did, because I think it was good.
25: Too much time has passed.
16: We need Bryn to then reiterate that somebody stole the copper pipes from a school in Bulls, and it means a cold start and at that school in Bulls.
25: I said that's unbelievable.
16: Nice.
21: Great setup.
16: Great.
21: You gave it to your friends. Yeah. He got his moment.
16: Yeah.
21: And we all got to enjoy that.
25: Thank you. It is. It's unbelievable.
21: Oh, no, you didn't.
25: I would have changed it up second time round.
21: What would you have said?
25: Well, could we drop them a heater? I mean, the room's a heater ball. It is actually one of my favourite bits about driving through Bulls.
21: The puns.
25: Are all the signs.
16: They didn't just half-ass that, did they?
25: No,
16: it's like, we can make this work for everything.
25: And they have. They really have. Tip of the hat to them.
21: Yeah.
25: Coming up on the show, Vaughn, what have you got for us in the top six this morning?
16: The top six things that happened over our break that we didn't get to comment on. And, you know, just like the Bulls moment, the time passed. And now let's revisit the top six things that happened that we didn't get to have a little a thought on.
21: Is it still going to feel relevant, or do you need a big setup, do you think?
16: Some stuff.
21: Okay.
16: Some stuff.
25: Also, we need to talk on the show today because you had a bit of a celebrity weekend, Vaughn. You were amongst some quite big celebrities.
16: I somehow found myself amongst some quite big names.
21: And where you belong, I'd say. Vaughn Smith of Fletch, Vaughn and Hayley on ZM.
25: Bad News Brad, economist Bad News Brad, joins us this morning around 7.25, 7.30. You've got a question for him about, you know, money things.
21: Yeah.
25: Flick it through on the Instagram, FEHZM.
16: Oh, you can hit us with the 9696. I can pop a star beside that on the text machine and we could revisit it at a later date.
25: Are you starring things
16: I'll
25: now?
16: There's no way I'll ever remember. If someone listening now when Brad's on can just message in the studio saying, Vaughn, you've starred some questions, that'd be great, because I'll never...
21: Remind him.
16: I'll never remember.
21: Yeah.
25: Next on the show.
21: Well, men have always been accused of not being able to multitask. That's a woman's thing, right? They say, women, we're so good at it.
25: Yes.
21: Turns out, that might not be true. An apology maybe next.
25: Taylor Swift.
16: Maybe.
21: Maybe.
16: Like that.

0: Justin Bieber on ZM, Fletch Vaughan and Hayley the Shoe. 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It's 10 past 6. The FIFA World Cup final on soon. Kicks off at 7 a.m. this morning.
1: Is it still going?
0: Spain, Argentina. Who we're going for?
2: Spain. Because that's who I have in the family.
1: Steaks.
2: Sweet steaks.
0: Okay.
2: With just my nieces and nephews and daughters.
1: Oh,
2: I was
1: fun.
2: Just like, I was like, what team are you guys going for? Because my nephew Cruden's big Argentina, so it's him and I in the final.
0: Right.
1: Nice.
0: Are you betting big money?
2: Well, they get $50, whoever wins.
1: Whoa!
0: $50!
1: As a kid!
2: Yeah.
0: Kids.
2: Uncle Vaughan might have had a couple of drinks before he started spouting off $50.
0: You don't even have $50.
2: Nah! Just, I hope you can wait till payday.
1: Yeah, they're like, where's my money?
2: Or Wednesday.
0: And then he owes you.
1: Yes, keep quiet
2: No. I'm saying big Wednesday.
0: Well, oh, right.
2: After
0: okay,
2: my big
0: right.
2: lotto win.
0: Oh, right.
1: Well, now
0: okay.
1: You've revealed to everyone that we're winning lotto on Wednesday. We've got a plan in place.
0: Well,
1: but maybe not see a Thursday.
0: Well, we can chat to economist Brad Olson about your retirement plans because I don't think it's lotto.
1: No, we'll talk to him about how to manage the money that we're going to get on Wednesday. Now, this is a study that looked at multitasking. Now, famously, women, we are praised with a great ability to multitask.
2: I've never seen it. The women in my life, no. They're not multitaskers.
1: Maybe you're finding shit women. And men.
0: Was Hayley included in that?
1: I am a woman in your life. Some are good. And men are often said that they can't multitask. Now, I will say this is a UK study and it's rather small. It's 78 people. So I thought just during this break.
2: Oh, that's not enough.
1: We're going to do a little support research. So, Vaughan, during this break, what I've
2: already
1: got here,
2: I've already been multitasking. I've been talking and involved and replying to things and dealing with
1: and
2: it.
1: Yeah, and sending an email.
2: Yep.
1: So I'm going to make it harder for you. They did five tasks at once. Men
0: Jesus.
1: And women.
0: Five
1: tasks at
0: once.
1: I'm going to get you to do two.
2: Okay.
1: One, be on radio and engage in my presentation.
2: Okay.
1: And two, reorganise this NZ Herald that I've shuffled up. Okay?
2: How shuffled is it? Just by section?
1: Yeah, I've shuffled up the sections. Now, Fletch, you need to sort of keep in charge of radio, so you're not partaking in this.
2: God, this reminds me of when you...
0: Sorry, I was just looking at the
1: sections. You're already distracted, so you're only doing one thing.
0: That's the front page.
2: Yeah, that's the front page. Yeah. Well, right
1: but you
2: there.
1: Remember, but
2: no,
1: you've
2: I'm
1: got
2: no
1: to engage.
2: This just reminds me of, like, you'd get the newspaper after, like, your granddad or something, and he's just like... It was all asunder.
1: Okay, but remember the second task, one is organise that. The second one is engage with me in this little bit, okay?
2: Sure.
1: Here we go. That's two tasks.
2: Okay.
1: Fletch, you're doing zero tasks at the moment.
0: What?
1: Look at me.
0: I'm doing real good. I'm
2: you're
0: doing real good.
2: You're staring at me, so I think I only need three tasks. I'm doing the paper reshuffling.
0: Yeah.
2: I'm dealing with Fletch.
0: He's doing real good.
1: Remember, one of the tasks is listening to me in this interesting study.
0: Okay.
1: So this is out of the UK. Get organising.
2: Yeah, I'm organising.
1: 78 people. Half and half, men and women, and they had to juggle five tasks at once. Fake cooking, hunting for a phone number, a letter number game, word spotting on a screen, and answering rapid fire chat questions. Now that's very hard. That'd
2: hunting
1: be very hard.
2: For a phone number is what in a book?
1: I don't know. Now, on four of five tasks, cooking, searching, letters and words, men and women, completely even.
0: Mm-hmm.
1: Like, there was no differentiation, right? Because everyone was like, women are going to nail this, men are going to be, they're so stupid, they can't do it. The only gap was talking. Women answered, on average, men left one in four questions unanswered, whereas women left about one in nine unanswered, meaning that men are not bad at multitasking. It's just they go quiet
0: yeah, because
1: when they're
0: thinking.
1: Doing it.
2: Right,
0: we're
2: so
0: thinking.
2: The first task that's the care about the rank is talking.
1: Yeah, and they call this the horn effect when one visible flaw, which is going quiet, which arguably would be the most obvious one, because now you're silent, doing your things, whereas we're just chatting through the whole thing at the same time, answering the questions that they're giving us. The horn effect is that because one of them is so screamingly obvious, our perception is that you're shit at all of it. But it's not true. It's not true. The only thing is... that men go quiet when they've got to focus on multiple tasks, and women, we just keep on going. So they're kind of trying to debunk.
2: Right. Sounds about right.
0: Sounds about right.
1: Sounds about right, right? And how'd you go with your ordering there?
2: Done, ages ago.
1: I felt engaged in the conversation.
2: Yeah, I was engaged.
1: It was pretty good. So I will.
2: Yeah.
1: I'm going to offer an apology. Because women are sitting here
0: to
1: being
0: all
1: like,
0: men.
1: Yeah, to all.
2: Not all men. Not all men.
1: Some of you, you get nothing.
2: Not all men.
3: It's just a one-time thing.
4: It never is.
3: We agreed, no strings attached.
4: You'll probably catch feelings. But trust us, they actually do look better in person.
3: This is our license.
5: 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BTS.
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0: Past 6, next on the show, Silly Little Poll is back.
1: No, let's not ask this question.
0: Well, we've asked it. It's too late, Hayley Sproul.
1: How often do you clean your makeup brushes?
0: Are we going to find out you're a manky? A manky
1: bee? Find out. What, like it's a new discovery?
2: Add another chapter to the book.
1: Yes, yeah.
0: The results next. ZM?

0: So the little poll today is, how often do you wash your makeup brushes, Fletch?
1: Or daily.
0: Yeah. I just get new ones. I just bin them. I'm just binning them the whole time.
2: Wow, that's crazy.
0: Yeah, is that wasteful of me?
2: A little bit. They're not single use.
0: Right.
2: They're not single use.
0: Well, I just pop into Mitre 10 and get some more.
2: Yeah.
0: Because
2: yeah.
0: I just really paint it on.
1: Well, you've got a harsh skin, so you go for a paintbrush.
0: Got to go an undercoat.
1: Yep.
0: A primer, an undercoat, a rust remover.
1: Bit of bog.
0: Oh, bit of bog, mate. Bit of body filler.
2: According to the internet, I wish Shari was awake, professional makeup artist.
1: Mm.
2: But she's not. Makeup brushes that have cream on them, like your foundation brushes, should be washed weekly. Your powder brushes, think your eyeshadows, your bronzers, your blushes. 1 to 2 weeks would be fine.
1: How do you wash them? Just in water?
2: You could just like you can use like a soft shampoo or like a baby shampoo or something. Hands, there's machines and stuff, dry them. Professionals would do it every week. Professionals would do it every client. Hayley Sproul, maybe a couple of times a year.
1: A year?
2: Yeah, man.
0: Well, wow. Do your best to wash them and then wipe them on the bath towel.
2: Yeah. Right. Oh, yeah, you go.
0: And then next time I use the bath towel, I'm like, uh-oh, I've shit myself. Yeah. I've wiped poo onto the towel. It wasn't. It was makeup all along.
2: Your poo's quite orange, Dad.
0: exclusively, don't know, the darker woman.
2: Oh, yes, true.
1: Hands up if you have both never washed your makeup brushes and had a skin staph infection on your face. Hayley's raised her hands.
2: Dude, I'm pretty bad. And do you know what? When I was having really

0: to your bit, yeah.
1: Yeah. But no, I do it every Sunday, and it's just part of my routine now. When I reset the apartment, I just wash them, and it just feels good. They look good.
0: Cohen,
1: they last
0: come
1: longer.
0: Come on, join me. Come on.
2: I'd say maybe like monthly.
3: Okay, so you are the mankiest bitch here.
2: We knew that, though.
0: I thought we knew that.
4: Only in the makeup brush department so far.
0: Every other way. I'm just a sweet living angel.
3: Okay.
0: Give us a text as well, partake 9696. Come on, be honest.
4: Oh, we always invite all members of the... In fact, if you can't partake 9696, don't have a comment.
3: I don't think we want to hear from people that...
4: I just want to hear from everybody.
0: Well, you know, okay, I don't wear makeup, but loving the
4: still
0: show.
4: Out there. Set a poll, how often do you clean your makeup brushes? 3% of people said on a weekly basis.
0: Yeah, let's be honest.
4: 8% of people said every few weeks. 59% of people, huge jump here, every few months, and 31% I don't own makeup brushes.
0: Okay, yeah. Thank you for partaking.
4: Yeah, thank you for partaking. Great option.
0: Every few months. See, that's good. That's quite manky. Everyone's a bit manky.
3: How much are brushes? Like, could you just buy...
0: They vary. You can get cheap ones, but the fibres will fall out and you'll get hairs everywhere.
4: Right. You want the ones made of otter.
3: Otter?
4: Otter.
0: I actually use seal.
4: You use seal.
0: Arctic seal.
4: I was on the beaver for a while.
0: You can tell it was beautiful blend.
4: Beautiful blend on the beaver.
0: The smoke out around the edge was second to none.
4: Yes, thank you for noticing. Carol messaged saying, as a makeup artist, I clean my work brushes after every event.
0: Yeah.
4: But my own are huckery ass.
0: Yeah.
3: You would though, you don't want to, you know, you're doing this every day for other people. Then you're
0: going to go home, you'll have to do my own.
4: Shauna, I don't wear a full face often, daily brows and mascara, but I'll always make sure everything is washed before I do a full face, and then usually a few days after because I don't know the next time I'll use them.
0: Oh, that's very good.
4: Isn't she a clean girl?
0: You are.
4: Hey, I'm so sorry. I'm so sorry.
0: The vision that brought is too much.
4: Who's our clean girl?
3: Stop now.
4: We've got ourselves a clean girl.
0: I'm going to leave. We're just back. I don't want to leave already.
4: Emily said, I clean my beauty sponge every time I use it. She's on the sponges.
0: She's on the sponges.
4: Victoria says, never. I don't get sick. Nothing gross happens. Bacteria is character building. Bacteria is character building. I love that. That's why I chew my nails.
0: Yeah. Show that to my 3-month staph infection.
4: Yeah. Yikes. I just buy new ones annually, says Jess. Michael, as a very manly man, I can't join in this silly little poll, so I didn't vote, but I just wanted to let you know that I would vote if I could contribute to the show.
3: Thank you, Michael.
0: Michael, try it.
4: Every few months, as in never, I chuck them out and start again, says Nicole.
0: Oh.
4: Hayley, I'm not prone to pimples, so when I start to get them, that's when the brushes get a bath.
0: The brush tells you.
4: The brush lets you know it's time for a wash. gosh, I should be doing this more often, says Lee. Thanks for the reminder. I'm off to do it now.
0: Yeah, I'm actually going to add that to my extensive to-do list. Wash makeup.
4: And Lana said she just voted and then threw her brushes straight in the bin. That's how you want to do it. So for silly little poll, we asked, how often are you cleaning your makeup brushes? The majority of you, every few months.
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8: 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No delays yet on State Highway 1 or State Highway 2. Now, we do have roadworks on State Highway 58 near Flighties and Moonshine Roads. 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
10: 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No, the Swedes. Sorry, the Swedish.
9: Close.
10: Close.
11: I consistently get them
10: so
11: confused.
10: So do I. Swiss are from Switzerland. The Swedes are from Swedish.
9: Yes. Yep. So the Swedes are the turnips and the Swiss are the cheese.
10: Yep. The Swedes have taught me a new word. Tids optimist. And it turns out there's one of us in the midst.
9: Oh, am I a tids optimist?
11: Tids optimist, always.
10: I'll tell you what it is, Vaughan, but it's not tids optimist.
9: ZM.

0: ZM, Fletch, Vaughn and Hayley, the show thanks to Chemist Warehouse. Unstoppable savings are on now. Score up to 40% of winter essentials. 20 to 7.
1: I think this is Vaughn. Not a tits optimist, as he misheard earlier when I said the Swedes have taught me a word. Tids optimist.
0: T-I-D.
1: S-O-P. T-I-E-mist.
2: Yeah. Tids.
1: Tids.
2: So it's positive. It's like optimist.
1: Yeah. Yeah.
2: That's a positive thing, because a pessimist...
1: Yes.
2: It's often seen as more negatively inclined.
1: An optimist. It is optimistic.
2: My mum considers herself a realist. When someone said, Christine, you're being a bit pessimistic. No, I'm being realistic.
1: Yeah. I'm a realist. No, optimist is in it. The TIDS stands for time in Swedish. A time optimist, a TIDS optimist.
2: Oh, dude.
1: It's someone
2: who thinks they can get more done in the time allowed than they will ever be able to do.
1: And they're very optimistic about the time. Yeah. So there's like, it's a 5-minute job.
2: Yeah.
1: And as a result, often late.
2: Yeah.
1: Often they're cramming more into their, say, allocated 30 minutes that they've got. I've got 30 minutes to do this job. And then they over cram it because they're a tids optimist, very optimistic about how long time things actually take. Cool. Like, for example, Fletch, maybe a shit. How long is a toilet break going to take? For Vaughn, he's like, the length of this upcoming song.
0: And it never does.
2: You know, in the good old days, I could have squeezed one out to the Black Eyed Peas. Yeah. When someone wrote a 4.5-minute pop song.
1: Yeah. Yeah, see, that was Can't Hold Us, which is a slightly older.
2: Yeah.
1: Four minutes, 13.
2: Yeah.
1: Well, we've got some 2-minute, you know, 50s coming
2: up. Was that the Black Eyed Peas, what was that first one? Justin Timberlake kind of, where is the love?
1: Where is the love?
2: Yeah, that was a good length.
0: It was a good length song.
1: All right, Dad. Sure. So a tids optimist, not lazy, not late because they're lazy.
2: 4 minutes, 32 seconds for where is the love?
1: See, that's lovely. Mm. Not lazy or particularly disorganized, just catastrophically optimistic about how long things actually take.
2: So, and
1: 15 minutes, I'll be ready in 5.
0: It's terrible time management.
1: Terrible time management. I suppose it's 15 minutes. I'll be there in 15 minutes.
0: Yeah.
1: You haven't even left your house and you literally live 30 minutes away.
0: This is Vaughn.
1: Yeah. I'll be there in 15.
2: Yeah.
1: What am I always stressed about?
2: I completely agree.
1: It's not a negative thing like he's just always late because he's lazy or just can't be bothered. You're just like, it doesn't take that long.
2: It won't take that long.
1: And it does.
2: That's just what I feel like this entire 2-week break was for me. Chasing, like, I called it chasing light over the break. It's like, I'll be able to get this done today.
1: Yeah.
2: And then you're like, not even halfway through, the sun's going down. I'm like, hold on.
1: This is a one-day job.
2: Where'd the day go?
1: Yeah, I'm just going to whack this up and do that and clean this cake, and it'll be absolutely fine. Well, your tids optimistic and it's making everything not happen.
0: Is there a way to deal with that?
2: I've started allowing for twice the amount of time I think something's going to take.
1: I think that's what it is realizing within yourself, it's a 15-minute job. Hang on a moment. The Swedes taught me that that's I'm a tids optimist, which usually means I've
2: this is going to take at least three Black Eyed Peas songs.
1: Exactly. Yeah. You're like, I can get this done in one, and you're like, no, it's three Where Is The Loves.
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7: 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Transmission gully is flowing fairly well. 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You can expect delays from time to time. 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
2: Top 6 things that happened over the last 2.5 weeks that we've been off.
0: Yep.
2: On break, and that we never got to comment on. So I'll just run through six things that happened.
1: Want to have your say?
2: Quick zippy comment.
0: Right.
2: Funny. Whatever. Let's just keep it concise.
0: Well,
2: we don't
0: big
2: have
0: call.
2: A full 2 weeks to go back on.
1: Concise and funny. Next.
2: Concise and funny. Top six. Next.
0: Is it false advertising if it's
2: yeah,
0: not funny?
2: Yeah, it's not really going to be funny.
1: Promise.
2: Or tight.
0: Yeah. Okay.
2: Just going to be loose.
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1: From the Fletch, Vaughan and Hayley group chat, this is the Top 6.
2: Well, howdy, howdy, howdy, howdy, howdy, howdy, howdy. Top 6 today is dealing with the top 6 things that happened over our break that we didn't get to comment on.
0: Well, a lot of people may have been away with school holidays as well, been living under a rock, not watching the news.
3: Yeah.
2: I actively avoided the news.
3: Yeah, so did I,
2: it's
3: really.
2: It's nice, isn't it? I mean, it doesn't stop the world from crumbling, but it's nice to ignore it for a little bit.
3: I keep my NZ Herald alerts on, and they go, boom, and then, yeah, thank you.
2: And I go, turned boom, off and then, all, and with COVID days, I turned that shit off.
3: No, I like it.
2: I don't need my phone constantly telling me things that aren't really breaking news.
0: Like when an All Black dies and they were 104 and they played two tests in 1932, and you're
2: sad.
3: Yeah.
2: He played at the age of 7. I've just done the quick maths there on.
0: Yeah, well,
2: that's why he's a hell of an All Black.
0: They lost a lot to the war, Vaughan, so that's really fill the gaps there. Yeah.
2: Right,
3: they still had
2: 30s
3: it too.
2: Before World War II, so what, they lost them all in World War
0: I? Yeah, they did.
2: And they hadn't replenished their
0: had
2: All Black
0: a lot
2: stocks.
0: Of 7-year-olds.
3: Don't question things too much.
2: Not too much. Well, here's the top 6 things that happened while we were away that probably need a comment. Number 6 on the list, the UK got another Prime Minister.
0: I saw
2: another
0: this.
2: One?
0: Yeah.
2: Well,
0: they're,
2: how many
0: they're
2: do
0: about
2: they have?
0: To. They've still got the dud one. He's just there until the new one's in, right?
2: And
3: God.
0: That
2: seems like they've had nothing but duds, no offence.
3: Yeah, I feel like I'm like 3 behind.
0: Oh, do you remember when that one lasted less than that lettuce?
2: Yes.
3: Yes.
0: Liz Truss, that was funny.
2: They were like, what's going to rot first, this cabbage or Liz? And Liz was gone, and the cabbage was just like, dude, I'm a cabbage. I'll ask for, like, I'm easily the longest lasting vegetable in the crisper.
3: Make a salad out of me.
2: I cleaned my fridge over the break too.
3: I didn't. Oh my God, I came home yesterday, opened the veggie drawer.
2: Oh, my fridges. And then I did the freezer because I got carried away. Then I did the spice drawer. And then, unfortunately, I tapped into a little bit of overfixation on tidying things and lost a day and a half.
3: See, that's his tid's optimism.
2: Yes, this is going to take too long. And
3: I'll just do a quick clean of the house.
2: Number 5 on the list. This is actually sad news because, you know, I love our birds.
0: Yeah.
2: Our native birds. Huge. Bird flu confirmed to land in New Zealand.
3: Yes, saw that.
2: It was number
3: 5
2: on the list of the top 6 things we didn't get to comment on. They vaccinated some kakapo.
3: Have they?
2: Yep. They did the whole advertising campaign. They just used the COVID one.
3: Kereru's getting the jab? Are they anti?
2: Kereru's anti-vaxxers.
3: Far out. Hippies.
2: Yeah.
3: Like fat hippies.
2: Yeah. They're like, no thanks, mate. I've got an immune system. It's like, dude, lay off the fermented berries. Number 4 on the list of the top 6. It's another animal one. The top 6 stories that we missed. I read about this. I didn't even hear about this. Auckland Zoo euthanized one of their old giraffes.
0: Rukia.
3: Probably. What are they going to do with it?
2: Dig a big old long hole.
0: You're not getting a taxidermy giraffe.
2: Oh,
3: you know what I mean? Imagine.
2: No, I thought you meant like, how do you dispose of a giraffe?
3: You'd eat a little bit, try it, the flesh. And then you'd skin it and you'd taxidermy it. Get that on a mount. Pull it tall.
2: I thought you were saying it'd be like, the hole's going to have to be long and deep.
3: Well, it would be.
2: Or to cremate it, you'd have to like fold it up.
3: Coil it.
2: And get it in a Labrador-sized cremation thing.
3: You'd have to...
0: Do it in parts. Do it in parts.
2: I think you might as well have a taste.
3: Oh, I'm having a fillet.
2: Yeah, I mean, it's going to be...
0: I can't imagine it tastes nice.
2: Are you kidding me? It eats nothing but vegetation. I reckon it would just taste like a tall cow.
3: Give that a Google, Fletch.
2: What does giraffe taste like? You can't tell me that.
3: We're not going breast. I think you'd go...
2: Well, it'd be a long time since humans...
0: Okay.
2: Giraffes, but
0: opinions on giraffe meat are quite divided. While some people like a celebrity chef, claim it's tender with a natural sweetness. Mm. Others describe the lean meat as intensely flavored, sinewy, and very chewy.
2: Yeah, that's what I'm saying. Slow cook it.
0: Yeah,
2: get them sinews to break down.
0: It's obviously
3: pulled giraffe.
0: It's hunted and eaten in Africa,
3: of course.
0: But yeah,
2: not much anymore.
0: No,
3: we should go to Africa and give it a try. Do you know what I ate over the break? Sorry, if we
2: made. Of course.
3: No, pigeon.
2: Pigeon?
0: Ooh,
3: I had pigeon.
0: Ooh, she showed me a photo.
2: In France.
0: Yuck.
2: Where do they eat pigeon?
3: In Sardinia, Italy.
2: I was going to say, horses, the Europeans aren't afraid to eat a horse.
3: It was cooked by like a big, it was fancy-wancy pigeon.
2: Oh, really?
3: Mish. And
2: wait,
3: didn't like it.
2: Wait, did you just drop, you ate at a Michelin star restaurant?
3: I did.
2: Wow, I saw a couple. I walked past them.
3: I reckon it was so obvious I didn't know what I was doing there. And then the pigeon arrived, the final of, 7 savoury dishes. And I couldn't eat it.
2: I'm gutted if we're finishing on a pigeon. I thought a pigeon was an entree.
3: Pigeon breast, pigeon thigh, and a little pigeon liver.
0: Oh, I'm sorry. Yuck. That's rats with wings. Pigeons are yuck.
3: I couldn't get my head around it, and it was rare. It was rare.
2: Oh.
3: Anyway, not for
2: that's
3: me.
2: That's how bird flu got into New Zealand, by the way.
3: Yeah, me.
2: Hayley wore that shat raw pigeon. Number three on the list of the top six stories that happened over the break that we didn't get to comment on. The Iran-US conflict has reignited. Did it ever go out?
3: I don't remember it leaving.
2: Oh, no, we're back at war. I don't think it was ever not.
0: It's like one of those fireworks where the wick's gone right into the firework and you're about to
2: stick your eye over,
0: put your head over and then like,
3: boom! That's done. That's done. Look at the tip.
2: Number two on the list is a draw. It's a second equal.
0: Okay.
2: For stories that we didn't get to comment on.
3: So you've done a top seven.
2: I've done a top seven. Didn't realise that until I just realised I wrote four twice about 34
3: okay,
2: seconds ago.
3: Okay, we'll call it a draw.
2: So we're calling number two a draw. Okay. Is a draw between Paul Henry entering politics.
3: Yes. Great. With some great policies up his sleeve.
2: Yeah, like the vibe.
3: Yeah, like the vibe.
2: that's what you'd expect of an idiot like me entered politics.
3: Precisely what it is.
2: The vibe's off.
0: Is he bored? Doesn't he have a really rich missus on the rich list?
3: Money can't buy you happiness, apparently. He's bored out of his mind.
2: Didn't he have wine and a... No, he had a gin and a... God, I just can't imagine anything worse. Entering politics.
0: I know.
2: For ACT. I mean, it was a lovely distraction from the fact that the guy who was the president of ACT was a horrendous sex pest.
0: Mm.
2: Big old look over here, don't look over here, don't look over here, don't look over here. Joint second story with the passing of Sam Neill.
3: Oh, yeah.
0: Oh, yeah.
3: Actually, that's a desecration upon Sam Neill to put him there with Paul Henry joining the ACT party. Yeah.
2: And I thought it's because it kept saying, Veil Sam Neill. And all the headlines, I was like, was Sam Neill not his real name? By the way, it wasn't. It was
3: Nigel.
2: It
3: was Nigel.
2: Nigel was Sam Neill's
3: real
2: name.
3: Sam was in bracket, in quotations. It wasn't even part of the real thing.
2: But goodness. I didn't know. This is where I learned that Veil is like an Australian and some other places say it instead of rest in peace. And I don't even know if it's Veil or Valet. I hope it's Valet. It sounds a bit posher.
3: Valet.
2: But that really, when I read that, that shocked me. I was
3: pneumonia, right?
2: Because he said he beat cancer and I was just like, well, he'll live forever.
3: Legend.
2: Life will find a way, and unfortunately, lost. And then the number one story on the that we didn't get to comment. Oh, we've run out of time. Otherwise, we would have gone into in depth. Number one, the Taylor Swift and Travis Kelce's wedding.
3: Lots of goss out of that, though.
2: One thing worth noting was apparently Adam Sandler, when he officiated, said enricher and emporer. You won't have to worry about that part.
3: Don't worry about that part.
2: They carried on.
0: They won't, though, will they?
3: And did you see one of the guests got like a reminder message or email or something and deleted it, thought it was spam?
2: Yeah, because they were text invites.
3: Yeah, they were text invites. What, did you run out of money at the last minute?
2: Yeah.
3: Couldn't print.
2: Got a text machine sending it out. Well, they're a radio station.
3: What have you?
2: That is today's Top 6.
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5: The best podcasts are on the free iHeart app. Good morning. A heavy run in on the Urban Motorway Citybound from Hill Street, State Highway 1, moderate TV Citybound Tower through to Johnsonville. State Highway 2 is heavy Citybound approaching Silver Stream, again from Kennedy Good through to Melling. 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
21: Mainly years. Fine, but chance of a shower for Wellington. We've got southerly winds, a high of 11. Tomorrow, beautiful day, fine and sunny with northerly winds and a high of 12.
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21: Atamadiyah, good morning in this update. Ryan Fox has made history winning the British Open and becoming just the fourth Kiwi to win a major.
22: He has it! Ryan Fox, champion golfer of the year. He celebrates, and far away New Zealand celebrates with him.
21: Yes, Ryan Fox has won by a stroke at 10 under par after cutting a 2 under 68 in the final round and sinking that 11-foot putt to finish. The US says it's carried out an eighth night of strikes against Iran as tensions keep rising across the Middle East. Israel is warning people to be ready for air raid sirens within weeks. Social media influencers Andrew and Tristan Tate have been arrested in Miami after UK authorities laid 38 new charges against them, taking the total to 59. Assistant Chief Constable Karina Thomas.
23: The charges relate to seven victims spanning a period from 2010 to 2017.
21: And it's kickoff time in the Football World Cup final with Spain taking on Argentina in New Jersey. Here are some excited Argentinian fans in Wellington.
24: For Argentina, it's like a big, strong feeling.
25: We've been really excited for 4 years already. You know, we didn't stop until now.
26: I feel we're going to win the World Cup. I'm very sure.
21: And that's News and Sport. I'm Bryn Rudkin.
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0: Thank you, Bryn. Good morning. 5 minutes past seven. Welcome to the show. Fletch, Vaughan and Hayley coming up.
3: Bad News Brad is here.
0: Yep.
3: I won't lie. Bad News Brad has the most beautiful skin. Now, this is a man who's going to age very well. But we did just go up to him and say, who's been in Europe, and put my arm up next to his beautiful pale skin, and now he's mad at me.
0: Well, we're going to talk.
3: Oh, look at him.
0: Your questions for economist Brad Olson.
3: Yeah, so if send them through on Instagram.
0: Yep, flick us a text 9696. It's always a common one. Should I fix?
2: Should I fix or float? Should I float?
0: If you've got some savings, what do you do with it?
3: Yeah. If I am to win lotto on Wednesday, how shall I manage that and not become an asshole?
2: I'm not worried about becoming an asshole.
3: Born one.
2: Yeah. Really going to lean into it when I've got the money to be one.
3: Yeah.
0: Also coming up, you had a big you found yourself amongst celebrities.
2: Dude, I had no idea what I was in for.
3: That's wild.
2: I received an invite months ago to something. The day rolled around. Surprisingly, I went. You know what
3: shocking.
2: I'm like? Last minute bail. That's my middle name. But I went. I got some mates of Haley's were there. Some people really want to be friends with. That somebody said, Vaughn, that you're going a bit creepy. Watch the rugby and not watch them. But this all happened. I'll tell you about it soon.
0: Next on the show, though, are the FIFA World Cup finals kicking off at the moment.
3: I think we've just got
0: anthems on at the moment. Spain versus Argentina. I'm Team Spain.
3: So, well, I'll sing the anthem then.
0: Spain!
3: Oh! I want to play forever.
2: Kicking a ball! Spain!
3: Spain!
0: Yeah, exactly. That's the anthem.
3: And that's why we stand by
0: them. That's the anthem. But speaking of football, there is a photo that's going around that some were saying was a conspiracy theory.
2: It's legit.
0: It's legit.
2: It's crazy coincidence.
0: We want to talk about this next. See you in a Spyro. ZM.

0: Sienna Spyro on ZM, Fletch Vaughan and Hayley. The show thanks to Chemist Warehouse. Unstoppable savings are on now. Score up to 40% off winter essentials. 7:10.
1: So I see a meme, and it says characters who let the baby escape and years later had to face him, face the adult as a threat. Top
0: Voldemort versus Harry Potter.
2: Yes,
0: a classic.
2: Yeah. Yep.
1: Next one down, Mufasa. Oh no, Scar versus Simba from The Lion King.
2: Yeah.
1: And then at the bottom, I don't know. I thought it was that guy off Succession.
2: What about Inigo Montoya?
1: Inigo Montoya.
2: You kill my father. Prepare to die.
1: Yeah. And so, you know, there's some, you know, throughout history, it's famous in your movies and your great stories.
0: Yes.
1: And the bottom one looks like Nicholas Braun, the guy that was Cousin Greg off Succession, holding a baby. So I had to click on it. That made me feel a little bit out of touch because I should have known that is Argentinian football star Lionel.
2: Yeah.
1: Messi.
2: No, it's Lionel.
1: Said Lionel. It's spelled Lionel. Yeah.
2: Don't say, it's not Lionel like from bloody Shortland Street. And he jumped off the end and got washed away and then somehow 20 years later came back as a priest.
1: Yeah. So
2: Lionel Messi.
1: Lionel Messi is holding a baby. The baby turns out to be Lamine Yamal.
2: Well, that was the
0: Spanish
2: theory.
0: Player.
2: Everyone was like, conspiracy theory.
1: No,
2: as
1: it's,
2: if.
1: So it's legit. It checks out.
0: Wait, I just thought it was a joke. That's actually
1: me too.
0: Him.
1: I Snopes it. Snopes is like, fact, that was him. It was for like this UNICEF charity photo shoot.
2: So was he a UNICEF baby?
1: Correct.
0: I kind of like...
1: And Messi was like a spokesperson for UNICEF at the time, at 19.
0: It's like when you see a kid at the rugby who's got a photo with an All Black that he likes, and then that kid becomes an All Black.
2: Yeah.
0: And then
2: that.
0: Players and everyone's just like,
2: it was a dream from the get-go.
0: It was a dream.
2: Oh.
1: So, yeah, it's legit, and it checks out that was the... That's the baby is actually Yamal, and like it's everywhere. Jimmy Fallon did a deep dive into it.
0: Well, because there's a big conspiracy.
2: Well, because
0: everyone's
2: like,
1: everyone's like, no, it legitimately is.
3: You see, Messi is 39 now, but he was 20 in that photo. 39 minus 20 is 19, which is how old Lamine Yamal is now. And what number does Yamal wear? That's right, 19. What's more, this picture was taken in 2007, which was 19 years ago. And what was Messi's jersey number in 2007? That's right, 19. That's totally real, but it gets crazier. Because the final takes place this Sunday, July 19th.
2: No, he's sounding mad at this point. He's sounding like a conspiracy
1: Too
2: theorist.
1: Too many 19s.
2: So what was who's the baby?
1: Yamal.
2: And what was his journey from being held by a... then quite new and young football star to, was he adopted?
1: I don't know.
2: And then he obviously loved football.
1: I know he's been one of the like breakouts of this, like he's a well-known,
0: he's
1: but
0: young,
1: like this,
0: yeah.
1: this wow. Football World Cup has been, you know, massive for his profile.
2: What a journey, eh? What a world we live in. Isn't that beautiful? Do you know what's funny? I mean, I have a similar story of my own.
1: Okay,
0: do you?
1: Go on.
2: Yeah. When my mum was... pregnant with me, 29 years old, and I was in her belly. She was a marching coach, and I was in her belly while she was coaching.
1: Mm.
2: And when she went to a competition, she saw a woman called Colleen Pobar who coached Lochiel. And my mum said it would be my dream to march with her one day. And then I'm in the belly. I marched for Colleen Pobar later.
0: It's
2: in
0: not
2: life.
0: Kind of a shit story.
2: It's kind
0: to be
2: of like
0: kind of a shit version.
2: Wow,
0: of
2: isn't
0: that.
2: It crazy how kids come from nothing and end up marching, you know, for
0: the
2: best.
0: Well, just because nobody marches, that's really not that
2: I marched
0: great.
2: For the best, you know. And I was in the belly at the time, and there that woman was. And I
1: guy. Yeah,
2: ended
1: wow.
2: up.
1: Wow.
2: Me
1: it's
2: and
1: our
2: Lena,
1: very own
2: top
1: Messi.
2: Athletes.
1: Yamal connection.
0: Wow. Great. It's incredible.
2: World's crazy how it works.
0: Well, the FIFA final is on. It's Spain-Argentina. It's nil all, and it'll probably be like that till the end because it's football.
2: I'm more interested in rugby, a far more exciting game.
0: Well, you went to the rugby at the...
1: I did.
0: Went to the rugby?
1: I did.
2: Crazy.
0: And I tell you what, saw some big celebrities.
2: Oh, yeah.
1: I'll tell you all about it next. I'll give you a little gossipy insider.
2: He's changed. You've changed since.
1: I've changed.

0: Tame Impala on ZM, Fleetch, Vaughan and Hayley, 17 past 7. Another chance at 8 o'clock to go in the draw for five nights. Stan, chance of you and a friend, a plus one to get to Las Vegas for five nights for the iHeartRadio Music Festival. It's an incredible lineup, incredible show. I went a few years ago. It's insane. It's so good.
1: I would love to go.
0: In Vegas. Like, amazing.
1: I've never been to Vegas, and I think I'd thrive.
0: Mm. Listen up for the Activated just before 8.
2: Saturday night. You may remember, actually, if you long-term listen to the show, first of all, thanks for joining us.
1: Secondly,
2: if you're new, my name is Vaughan. This is Fletch and Hayley. We do a show Monday to Friday here on ZM.
1: Friends and both on and off here.
2: Genuinely, and I think you can hear it. So I got invited by the New Zealand Rugby Union.
0: Excuse you.
2: To the All Blacks versus Ireland. Now, I wasn't sure of what the situation was. It came with a lanyard, and I thought, this is a bit boosh.
1: So you're thinking, we're thinking box.
0: Like a VIP pass.
2: Yeah.
0: Ooh.
2: So
1: we're going box.
2: And then, you know, well, every people that know me will know, last minute bail is absolutely my thing.
1: Yeah.
2: I'm going to be there. You're going to be there. Ah, I can't make it.
1: Yeah.
2: But anyway, I decided to do it. Went along, and I had a what? Tell you what, I had a pretty bloody good time at the All Blacks, and apparently they played quite well.
1: I remember.
0: Did you not know? Did you not watch?
2: I was watching a little bit. I had a lot of. You would have been really proud of how much socialising I did. I feel like it was a real
1: nervous.
2: Networking event. People were networking.
1: Well, okay. I saw Maddie McLean and Ryan Tease did a full photo shoot.
2: Yeah, they arrived early and did a photo shoot.
1: Love that.
2: Yeah, I'm not. Okay. Don't know. And
1: but can I ask a question? Because you. For those that are long-term listeners, you were torn between whether or not you were going to wear an All Blacks supporter jersey, and you threatened the idea of going to this All Blacks event with an Irish shirt on.
2: With an Irish shirt on. And then last minute...
1: To honour thy heritage.
2: I was going to wear a Warriors jersey. But then they said that was a little bit of a smack.
1: You just look
2: chops.
1: Silly.
2: You look a little bit silly. But there were people wearing Warriors jerseys at the All Blacks. Well, the Warriors were literally playing a few kilometres away.
0: Yeah.
2: But what a fun time. Now...
1: Yes.
2: So it was like a box situation. Lots of like New Zealand, lots of people we know, lots of people in the industry, lovely people. And you know, be very proud of how much socialising I did. But the box up behind us, Lord of the Rings cast.
1: Yes.
2: Dude, Jamie Dornan.
1: Yeah.
2: I got
0: what's he like in real life?
2: Hot.
1: Kinky? Yeah. Is he kinky in real life?
2: Oh, yeah, he spanked me from
1: a
2: distance.
1: Yeah, he did.
2: With his eyes.
0: Did he say 50 Shades of Vaughan?
2: No. But that's what people keep saying, and I'm just like, I bet he's not. Like,
0: yeah.
2: He's going to play a young Aragorn. Like,
0: he's a great
1: Viggo
0: actor.
1: Mortensen. He's so good. I don't think 50 Shades of Grey is his proudest job.
0: No, I think he regrets it.
1: He's a little bit embarrassed.
0: Yeah,
2: He's going to blow us out of the park with this. But Andy Serkis was there.
1: Wild.
2: Directing The Hunt for Gollum and playing Sméagol and Gollum.
0: You were sending us photos. I was like, you were so close.
2: Dude, Elijah. And then I was like, man, it'd be my day if Elijah Wood was there. And then someone said, turn around and have a look who's in that box. And I turn around, Elijah Wood's there.
1: Elijah.
2: And then everyone kept saying, watch the game. Stop watching Elijah Wood. I said, I want to know what Frodo... Mother effing Baggins thinks of this game.
0: Were they loving it?
2: Looking. The most into it was Jamie Dornan because he's an Irishman and we were playing Ireland.
0: Yeah.
2: And that Leo Woodall, I tell you what, he's not bad on the eyes
1: Leo
2: either.
1: Leo Woodall's lovely.
2: Actually, that reminds me, I was going to give him a red hot follow him on.
1: White
2: yeah.
1: Lotus.
2: Yeah, yeah. In your pardon.
1: Bummed his uncle in White Lotus.
2: Oh,
1: come on. He didn't know this.
0: And then he was in the One Day TV Netflix adaptation.
1: Yeah, great.
0: He's like a real up-and-comer. Is he here? What's he doing?
2: He's doing the Lord of the Rings movie,
0: is he?
2: Well.
1: He'll
2: he's
1: be
2: doing
1: elfie,
2: the Hunt
1: right?
2: For
1: he'll
2: Sméagol.
1: Be quite in an elf world.
0: Right.
1: Yeah, but who was down on the bloody lawn? My mate.
2: And Jason Momoa, he was in the same box as the Lord of the Rings people. I tell you what, I feel like there was a little bit of... friction between the Minecraft people and the Lord of the Rings people.
1: Oh, really?
0: Really? Are you
2: not
0: just
2: friction,
0: making drama?
2: Not friction, but they weren't. I thought they would have been like really social.
0: Different
1: like
0: vibes.
1: Yo-Yo LA.
2: Yeah. But Hollywood. They were very different vibes.
0: Okay.
1: Because I saw Jason was actually down on the bloody paddock. Because he's mates and chummy with all the All Blacks. He was down on the paddock.
2: Yeah. Well, I was sitting
1: with his son.
2: My good friend Mark, and they came and said, grab your boys that you do your podcast with. We'll take you down to the field and meet the... And I was like, well, here we go. I'll be invited next. No, for some reason.
1: You didn't get to go down.
0: You've got a podcast. Why didn't you get to go on the field?
2: Are you saying this is an Oos issue? Did I not show them enough gold tooth?
1: I don't think they saw your gold tooth, brother.
2: They'll be like, oh, we're going to take you down to meet the people. I'll be like,
1: did you hit him with a chow?
2: Did I hit him with a chow? No, Marlo.
0: Unbelievable. Okay.
1: God, it was a real who's who.
2: My mate Mark gets to bloody hug Ruben Love. That would have got me some real brownie points with my daughter, who, by the way, I found out has liked a couple of his photos on Instagram.
1: Oh, really?
2: I was like,
1: we've chosen our All Black.
2: We've chosen our first All Black crush, have we?
1: Yeah,
2: that's
1: right.
2: That's what I said to her. She's a dad. Shut up. I don't want to talk about it. She'll be stoked I'm talking about it on the radio
1: our
2: right
1: first.
2: Now. Yeah. Who was your first All Black crush?
1: I think it was Jonah Lomu, because I was like,
3: really?
1: You know I love a thick set of thighs wrapped around.
2: Yeah, it was Gary Whitten for me.
1: Okay.
2: Love the slug.
1: Yeah.
2: What about you, Fletch? Terry Wright. I bet you had eyes on Terry Wright and those
3: slug. Just a good slug,
1: Love a slug.
2: Chickeny legs.
1: Yeah. Oh, good on you for going and rubbing shoulders.
2: Yeah, we were talking also about the evolution of the haka from when we were kids.
1: God, it used to be very upright.
2: Around
3: when it was a Kemeti.
2: It was a Kemeti. Kemeti.
1: And they didn't squat.
2: And white guys slapping their legs, and at the end of it, they had red marks on their legs because they'd slapped them with an open hand. The evolution of the haka was super powerful. The Irish national anthem's a real...
1: What is it? Because we've sung the Spanish one this morning.
3: Bewitched, isn't it?
2: Yeah, it is. That's how it starts.
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8: 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The Urban Motorway is heavy coming in from Murphy Street through to Epton Terrace, State Highway 1. Moderate to heavy citybound Linden through to Johnsonville. State Highway 2, moderate to heavy impactor citybound Upper Hutt through Tanaranga Gorge. 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

0: Langley on ZM, Fletch, Vaughan and Hayley. The show thanks to Animates making happy happen for pets. 29 minutes to 8.
1: Brad is here. Bad news, Brad. Principal economist at Infometrics.
2: Well done.
1: Thank you.
2: Well done.
1: I want to give you the credit that you're due because we roast you a little bit for your pale, beautiful skin. But who's going to be laughing when we hit our 50s?
3: Beautiful baby boy.
1: He is a beautiful baby boy.
0: Now, Brad, we've asked the listeners, our dear listeners, to send in questions 9696 and you can answer them.
1: Have you got the Insta ones, Vaughnie? Do you want to start there?
3: And you then want we'll to start go... on Instagram?
1: Yeah.
3: The responses are...
0: Just quickly, good or bad news, how are we going?
2: Well, I mean...
1: That breath says it all. I just don't worry about it.
2: I'm trying, guys. I'm really trying to come up with something positive. But put it this way, petrol prices are not as bad as they were back in April, but they're not good either. So depends on when you want to compare to. Compared to the start of year, probably
3: comparison
2: not as good.
3: Is the theft of joy.
1: What about, let's compare it to the 70s, like Paul Henry, when it's everything was golden.
3: Do you think the country's vibes off, Brad?
2: Well, look, compared to the 70s when, I don't know, just like there was also an oil shock, but also everyone just seemed to have really cheap houses. Like, I don't know, maybe we should go back to when the boomers had it all well.
1: Nah. All right, we've got some questions.
3: I don't think someone as pale as you can say that, Brett.
2: I'll take my boomer head out.
3: Let's go back to the good old days. Okay, Caro says, what are your thoughts on refinancing so we can put in a pool?
2: A pool?
3: Worth it or a silly idea?
1: No, not silly now, but come summer.
2: Man.
1: Caro in a pool.
2: Financially, that's a tricky one. I'm not sure it is worth it. If you put in a spa, though, I will happily come and pay some of your mortgage.
3: To sit in a spa.
2: Yeah, I love a spa pool.
1: Little spa and keep it cool in the summer.
2: Yeah.
3: You got a plunge pool.
2: But hey, in all seriousness, that's probably an expensive way to go about it.
3: Right, a pool's not... going to add a lot of value to a property?
2: Well, they might, but have you seen the property market at the moment? Like, you're adding a bit...
3: Is it stuffed? Does it stack?
2: It's down. Yeah, actually, you have.
3: Yeah, I have.
2: It's not... I mean, put it this way. Even if you're putting in a pool, you're going from negative money to slightly less negative, but still negative money.
1: Okay.
3: So you're telling Cara to...
2: I'll be careful.
3: Err on the side of caution.
2: I think that inflatable pool, it's not a bad shout.
1: Yeah, they're good. Get a mite of 10.
3: Alice says, when will the job market get better, please?
2: Okay, fair enough. The last couple of years have been a bit tough. Last couple of months, we did see hiring pull back from a lot of companies just because this Iran war stuff was real intense. Last monthly figure we've got for June, I picked it up on Friday. It's actually lifted a little bit. So again, there's a little bit more starting to come through. Not easy, I get that, but you've also got to look at the different industries. The likes
1: I was going to say, what's her industry?
2: Construction's picking up. It hasn't been great, but there's a bit of a pickup. Health and IT, if you know how to use ChatGPT, and your boss clearly doesn't, you're in a good place.
1: That's good.
2: But yeah, hey, I mean, like the likes of some of the sales roles and similar, retail's still not that flash. Hayley hasn't been doing enough spending.
3: Not in New Zealand.
1: I was supporting France. Sorry. Yeah.
2: bring your spending back home domestically, please.
1: My pleasure.
3: Sam said, am I better have lots of savings accounts that I put small amounts into, hedge the bets, I think that's what they used to call that, or have one main account with, you know...
1: Eggs in one basket.
3: Yeah, eggs in one basket.
2: It's a good question. It probably depends on what they want to do with their money. So on one hand, it can be really useful, I think, for some people to have lots of little savings accounts because then you can see very clearly what you're saving for. You know, you have your long-term stuff, you have your trip to Australia one, you have your I need to buy, you know, some new... iPhone, whatever it might be. You can see those different accounts. The one challenge is if you put them all out separately and you've got a bit of money, you won't get quite as much compound interest over time.
3: Right.
2: So you're slightly better financially to put all the money together because you'll get more compound interest long term. But if you like seeing all the individual bits and pieces, yeah, I can understand why you might split it out.
3: Now, that sounds like a problem that will no longer be mine after Wednesday night and the big lotto win comes my way.
1: are you not supporting his friends?
2: How much are you giving up?
3: I have a deal. I'll look after you, baby boy. Don't you worry about that. We'll have a fun time. But what would... Say someone does... One of our lovely listeners picks up $35 million.
2: Yep.
3: What do they do? What's the first step, bro?
1: Doesn't matter. Do you know what I mean? That's plenty.
2: Go and get the damn ticket validated before you make any decisions would probably be the best thing. But look, let's say that you've done it. You've gone through the processes. The money's hit your bank account.
3: Yeah.
2: The very first thing I think you do is don't go out and blow it all immediately. What I would probably do is, what was it, 30 mil?
1: 35.
2: 35 mil. Okay, let's say...
3: This is a silly amount of money.
2: This is my personal approach. I'd put 30 mil of it into term deposits for 6 months.
1: Leaving me with only 5 million.
2: Only 5 million. I know, tough, right? But that just means that, like, you put it this way, your smartest move at that point would be putting it that money to in such a way that you can just live off the interest on it. And then you can make the big purchases. You want to go and buy a super yacht? You want to go and buy something else? You can do that in a bit.
1: Write it down.
2: But eventually, you want to sort of just that first 6 months, I think you'd want to go and do just a little bit of the more sensible stuff. I mean, would you turn up to work the next day?
3: Yeah, I think so.
1: Go do the tits first. The sensible stuff.
3: The sensible stuff.
1: Get them up.
3: Yeah.
1: Would you go to Turkey? I'm going New Zealand,
3: find
1: mate.
3: Find a doctor that'll sign me up for the jab.
1: Yeah, because
3: I'm against the jab until I got the money for the jab.
1: The jab still takes time. Suck it out.
3: Does it?
1: Suck it out. Up the boobs.
2: I'd love to know as an economic indicator. You know, is that something? Is like plastic surgery and that a thing that as the economy is better, there's more plastic surgery going on? I might have to investigate this now.
1: Going on the Caesar sale, there's a hell of a lot of lips you could sit a bloody book on.
3: Really?
1: Face lips. Now, someone said, "Morning, Brad, do you agree with the notion?" This is very serious. That in a triathlon between a shark and a cheetah, it all comes down to the cycle leg. The economy.
3: I think a cheetah would be a better swimmer than a shark would be a runner. No, they actually turn this around.
1: They turn it around into financial. Answer the first part first. When it comes to a triathlon between a shark and a cheetah, do you agree in the notion that it all comes down to the cycle leg?
2: Yes.
1: Okay. And if the economy continues to be run by cheetahs and sharks, see what I did there?
2: Nice.
1: That the inflationary situation will likely push the fable 50-cent dairy mix to 55 cents, making it uneconomical to continue.
2: Who's getting a 55 cent
3: mix? I was going to say, nobody's getting a dairy.
1: They're $2 now.
2: My Fijos are like $3 in a bag.
3: Your Fijos, the Fijos lollies?
2: Yeah, the Fijos lollies. Yeah, sorry, not the real Fijos, right. Fijos lollies. Best ones.
3: I don't think as a New Zealander you should have to pay for Fijos. No.
1: It's still on someone's tree. It's the cycle leg though between the shark and the cheetah. We're saying the cheetah's winning, right?
3: The cheetah would be a better swimmer than the shark would be a runner.
2: Yeah.
3: And a shark can't ride a bike. A cheetah could probably give it a run.
0: Not unless the bike's modified.
3: A modified bike.
0: A modified bike.
3: And does the shark have robot legs? It seems only fair.
0: It does.
3: Okay. Lucy asks, my mortgage is coming up to be refixed in the coming months. What's the forecast looking like for interest rates? Are we going up? Are we coming down?
2: We're going up. Well, okay. So the Reserve Bank's already gone up. You saw that, I think, the other week, the Reserve Bank increasing interest rates for the first time in 3 years. So, yep, things are coming through. But the only sort of good news is we were worried originally that inflation was going to get so high that everything would have to increase so much. Now it's a little bit less intense. So, yep, probably more expensive going forward, but not as bad as we were first fearing.
1: Okay, someone said as well that they're looking forward to you're doing a keynote speech later this week.
2: Probably that sounds about right. I do a lot of speaking.
1: You don't know.
2: I do a lot of speaking at the bookkeepers conference. Oh no, I'm not. Oh,
1: someone
2: I need
1: said,
2: to go and
1: looking
2: check.
1: Forward to your keynote later this week. How excited are you to be featuring at the bookkeepers conference?
2: Let me consult my diary.
1: I'll be the one whispering, it's bad news, Brad.
2: Let me go and consult my diary on that one.
3: And librarians or bookkeepers as in accountants?
1: Feels like accounting, right?
2: Mm. Oh, I'm not.
1: He's
2: sure.
1: A money man.
3: The keeper of the books.
0: Well, Brad. Yep. Thank you again for the bad news.
3: Wait a minute.
0: One last question.
3: Is $70,000 a reasonable salary for full-time work in the modern day and age, or should I be pushing for more? And then in brackets it says working and health policy.
2: Great question. I think you should always, in the right and politest way, push for more if you think you're worth it. And there are ways to go about it. You just don't walk into the boss's office and say, I'm worth more money. But you go through and here's all the stuff
3: week.
2: I do. Yeah, well, how's that going for you?
3: Great. Making me more every time.
1: Every single week. More.
3: Yeah.
1: I signed a contract, sorry guys, I'm going to call my wages.
3: I have to go in and get it.
2: I'm going to take off my economic hat. I'm going to give that one over to Vaughan. I'm going to swap him for his beanie and he can do the economic stuff next time.
3: Yeah, just go in and be like, more.
1: I'm better than I was last week.
3: You think you can do this without me?
2: I'd like some cash money, please.
1: Our boss just walked in. I think the answer is yes, we could do it without you. So just quiet on that.
0: Okay. Brad, thank you so much for your wisdom.
1: Yes, thank you, Brad.
2: Lovely to see you.
1: Do you want to stick around to hear a bit of an embarrassing story?
2: Sure.
1: I sent something very inappropriate to my mother and brother.
3: Oh, good.
2: Can't wait.
1: Of all people.
0: Temper City, ZM.

0: Temper City on ZM, Fleach Vaughan and Hayley, 17 to 8. Coming up, the Activator, your chance to go in the draw for five nights, Stan. That's five nights in Vegas at the iHeart Radio Music Festival.
1: I want to know right now, give us a lovely little call. We're very excited to hear from you after our break. 0800-ZM, 9696 to text. When did you accidentally send something to your parents that perhaps was not for them? Oh, bad news, God. Brad has stuck around to hear what I've sent. Have you ever seen? I don't actually know anything about Brady's parents.
2: What do you want to know?
3: We did the rugby, didn't we?
4: Yes.
3: That was when you took us to the rugby last year.
2: I took four different groups of people, friends, all that sort of thing together. It was maybe a little bit too rogue.
1: Taking four, yeah.
2: But no, I've never sent anything that I would regret, I don't think. Right. I'm fascinated in how bad you've done it.
1: Well, I saw something come up on Instagram and I thought it would be really funny to send to my group of our group of friends, the Gaggle, who are predominantly made up of homosexual men. And
2: what?
1: It was. Did you not know?
3: I thought they were European, and that's why we always kissed.
1: You were one of very few straight people in that group.
3: Oh. Yeah,
1: and it was a.
3: 'Tis my honour.
1: It was an infograph on how to find the clitoris, Brad.
2: Oh, right.
3: Hayley.
1: It's a body part.
3: Hayley.
2: Intrigued that this particular group chat needs to know that information.
1: Did you know, I just thought it was hilarious, the idea of them trying to find it. Did you know, for the first time in history,
3: it's going to start raining men?
1: No. The clitoris has been mapped. Like, fully mapped. Because, you know, it's got a whole system.
3: Yeah, I saw the guy with the Google Maps backpack on.
1: And he was like,
3: We just didn't give it any information.
2: Have you seen the model that they've made?
1: Yeah, it's a full thing.
2: Yeah.
1: But they've only just done that now.
3: It's huge, isn't it?
1: It just doesn't matter. It's massive. So anyway.
3: So how did they find it before 2026?
4: This.
2: Echolocation.
1: Yeah.
3: It would pop up
1: and
3: on radar.
1: And it was like, yes.
3: It's why women weren't allowed in submarines for so long. It popped up on sonar.
1: Right. They were screaming on a sonar level.
3: Okay.
1: I'm here! Anyway, so I saw a funny infograph that said, where's the clitoris? And I thought it'd be really funny to send it to a group of homosexual men and instead just randomly, out of nowhere, just send it to my mum and brother, which felt so...
3: Patsy'd be down for a laugh, though, wouldn't
1: and
3: she?
1: And so is my brother. I'm lucky of the liberal, funny sort of family. Yeah. But it's sort of a really specific... Even the word, we've sort of made it feel a bit naughty, haven't we? Even if it's a medical term.
2: Was there any other context, or was it just the post?
1: Out of the damn blue. Like, I'm just saying, hey, mum, hey, brother.
3: What did they say?
1: Here's how you find it. Laugh faces. And I said, oh, my God, that was for Fletch and Vaughan and our mates. Mum said, oh, yeah, God, it looks like one of those head massages. You know, the whole system at the back, it's got this whole bloody thing.
3: Okay.
1: But anyway, that could have been worse.
3: It could have
1: been. Of things that you've sent to your parents. And that's what I want to know from our listeners. What did you accidentally send to your parents that wasn't for them? Maybe it was an opinion piece. Maybe it was a photograph.
3: Well, maybe it was a naughty photo. Yeah, I bet that's happened.
1: Maybe you were talking about them to your siblings.
3: Ew.
1: God, mum's a bitch, you know? What did you accidentally send to your parents? That's what I want
3: to
1: know.
3: Okay, well, you can text through 9696 0800 DarlZM is the number.
1: And actually, my brother's fiance can say thank you. What did you accidentally send to your parents?
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7: Bigger toy sale ends tomorrow at the warehouse. Good morning. State Highway 1 is heavy city-bound Tawa through to Johnsonville. State Highway 2 moderate to heavy in patches coming in from Upper Hunt through to Naranga. The Urban Motorway is heavy city-bound from Murphy Street through to Everton Terrace. 0800 jammed updates us. 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Ivanka Zonic for TimeSaver Traffic and Travel.
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0: 9 minutes away from eight.
1: Well, I thought it would be funny to send my predominantly male homosexual friend group a little infograph about how to find the clitoris, and I sent it to my mum and brother. Could have been worse.
0: Could have been.
1: Mm. And I want to know from you, what did you accidentally send to your parents?
0: Anonymous, what did you send to mum?
23: Is it me? Hello?
0: Yes. Good morning.
23: Hi. So I sent a photo of me in labour, full view, like the moment that my waters broke. And I was aiming to send it to my mum because she's like quite into labour and everything. And I accidentally sent it to her family with like my my grandparents,
1: like
23: my uncles,
1: over the camera.
3: Oh. Well, to be honest, sort of a Russian doll situation without grandma. Mum came out of grandma, you came out of mum, something's coming out of you. It's only right that she's involved in that.
0: I don't know if they want to see that, though.
1: And the vulva becomes a whole different thing when it's giving birth.
3: The vulva.
1: You know?
23: It
1: the
23: is.
1: The vulva.
0: You couldn't unsend?
23: I think I did, but I didn't realise till like half an hour. It was
1: She was busy, Fletch.
0: Yeah, fair.
1: Jeez.
0: Okay, Anonymous, thank you. Some messages.
3: I was showing my mum something on my phone and got a Snapchat from my then new boyfriend, brackets, now husband.
1: Okay. Oh, no, brackets. So he stayed in the family.
3: I opened a Snapchat from him and it was the tip of his penis hanging at the end of his shorts and he'd drawn a smiley face on it. My mum saw the whole thing in front of her accounting office colleagues.
1: I think there's a level of respect he'll never reach now.
3: Did he draw the smiley face on the penis or did he take the photo and in-app?
1: No, surely in-app on Snapchat.
3: Yeah. We shouldn't be drawing on our genitals.
0: It's good stuff.
1: No.
3: Anythings.
0: Keep your texts coming in. 9696 0800 dials at M.
1: What did you accidentally send to your parents?
0: Somba, home wrecker. Is it M?

0: and Hayley, it's 4 minutes away from eight.
1: I want to know right now, what did you accidentally send to your parents? Your mum, your dad, a parental figure?
2: Oh, well, can we include in-laws? Because I just received a very funny text from Anonymous. I actually sent my mother-in-law a message that said, "Babe, I've got my period. My tampons are in the drawer next to the vibrators. Could you grab me one?" Got a text back from my mother-in-law saying, "I think this was meant for Phil."
0: Phil,
1: poor. Oh, Phil. We're loving. And she should be proud. She's raised a man that is happy to go get some tampons and welcome.
2: Yeah.
1: Other friends into the bedroom.
2: 434. I sent a dick pic to my mum by mistake.
1: No, you didn't. And you shouldn't. Oh,
2: she
1: no.
2: replied, "Congratulations, that's bigger than your father's." The usurper. The usurper. I mean, statistically, right, the average size of the penis is growing. But no one, as a young man, ever thinks they'll measure up to their father.
1: Oh, Mac, my God. It's the
2: Macbeth.
1: Biggest penis you've ever seen when you're a kid, right?
2: it's
1: a whopper.
2: It's at eye level. It's just like, holy
3: moly. That's too much. It's not right.
1: Congratulations. It's so good.
2: Congratulations.
1: Thanks, Mum.
3: Oh, just dig a hole.
2: I snuck out when I was 16. At some stage during the escape, I accidentally pocket dialed my parents, and they just listened to my, great escape.
3: Oh, wow. Quiet, gotta be quiet.
1: I literally never snuck out. Ever. Oh, good girl.
2: When I was a younger lady, my then boyfriend thought it would be funny to pretend to send my mum a video of me doing a certain something to him.
3: Oh, okay.
2: The only problem was, it was back in the day when once you started sending something, you couldn't cancel sending it.
1: That's a fresh invention, and we are so grateful for it.
2: The cancelling.
1: Yeah, unsend.
2: Yeah, unsend. Or even when it gets fully sent, to pull it back.
1: Yeah.
2: To unsend it. Does it count when your mum stumbles across a handwritten letter you wrote?
1: Ooh. Ooh, what did it say?
2: It was to her recently ex-boyfriend detailing their first time together.
3: Yeah, okay.
1: Oh, dear.
3: Mum shouldn't be nosying in that.
1: No.
2: Stand
1: we don't
2: to
1: that,
2: do that. Mum. My sister sent a picture of her and her newborn to everyone in the family. She didn't realise how present, ever present, ever present, her swollen privates were at the bottom of it. Because that's, I guess, the thing, you're looking at it, you're like, it's good.
1: Look at the
2: and
1: baby.
2: And it might have that little shading over the bottom with the photos where it's like where you scroll through and then when you send it and someone clicks full screen and there's the Volvo down the bottom with its 3-point safety harness.
1: Yeah, and it's really been through the ringer at that point.
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5: The best podcasts are on the free iHeart app. Good morning. A heavy run in on the urban motorway citybound from Murphy Street through to Everton Terrace overpass. State Highway 1 is heavy citybound Tawa through to Granada Drive, busy from Newlands. State Highway 2 heavy citybound Kennedy Good through to Melling, again from Dulles. 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Ivanka Zonic for Time Saver Traffic and Travel.
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17: Mainly fine, but chance of a shower for Wellington. We've got southerly winds, a high of 11. Tomorrow, beautiful day, fine and sunny with northerly winds and a high of 12.
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17: Atu Maria, good morning. In this update, New Zealand has a fourth major golf champion.
18: Well, what a week it's been. But in the end, it really was a case of fantastic Mr. Fox.
17: Ryan Fox has won the British Open by a stroke at Royal Birkdale, earning $5.5 million for his achievement. Weight loss meds such as Ozempic could be infiltrating competitive sports like bodybuilding.
19: The World Anti-Doping Agency has noted an alarming run in use by non-diabetics, including athletes. It's added active ingredients semaglutide and tirzepatide to its monitoring program to track patterns of use for competitive and recreational sport.
17: A rural primary school in the North Island is starting the term with cold classrooms after thieves ripped out copper pipes used for heating.
20: Bulls School in the Rangatikei district says the thefts caused significant disruption. It says two men were caught on camera taking the piping just after 10 a.m. on Saturday and is urging anyone with information to get in touch. Police say they've received a report and are assessing the information.
17: And Argentina is taking on Spain in this morning's Football World Cup final in New Jersey. The score remains goalless at half-time. Here are some excited Kiwi Argentinians in Wellington.
21: Man, I'm so excited. We hope we can win this.
17: And that's News and Sport. I'm Bryn Rudkin.
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3: 5 minutes past eight.
1: BTS, you say? BTS. Actually, after 9 o'clock, I want to share you a little story. I might have rubbed shoulders with BTS.
2: Oh.
1: Mm.
2: Oh.
3: Goodness me. Mm.
1: You've got your family. You've been rubbing shoulders with famous people for them, or so have I. BTS.
3: We'll also need to talk soon. Shannon nearly ruined a marriage.
1: We've actually got mistakes ahoy right now. Shannon nearly ruined a marriage.
4: That'll live up to the hype.
23: ZM's five-night stand.
3: Kate joins us. You've got through. Good morning, Kate.
24: Good morning.
3: Good morning. Have you been to Vegas before, Kate?
24: Never. It's always been a bucket list place.
3: It's pretty incredible. Do you know, I've never been since they've made the sphere. You know, the big...
2: Yeah.
3: That looks insane.
1: I'd love to go.
3: But I have been to the iHeart Music Festival, and it's an incredible 2 days. If you win this, Kate, you've got 5 days in Vegas.
24: Oh.
3: Return flights for two and some spending money as well. The lineup's crazy. BTS, Benson Boone, Zara Larsson, Cardi B, Major Lazer, The Goo Goo Dolls, Snoop Dogg, Weezer, Muse, Lainey Wilson and more. And it is an incredible festival. Good luck. You're in the draw.
24: Thank you so much.
3: And Georgia, with your next chance, 10 o'clock, midday, 2 o'clock. And then 4 o'clock, your chances to go in the draw. Next on the show,
1: we're back from holiday. Had a lovely holiday, one of which my days included a trip in Rome. Busiest day of the trip, and I couldn't have made it worse for myself. Made a huge mistake. I'll tell you about it next. Okay.

0: On to them, Fletch, Vaughn and Hayley, the show thanks to Animates, your one-stop shop for your new puppy or kitten.
1: Lovely to be back, isn't it? Lovely to be back. Fletch, Vaughn and Hayley on ZM. What a pleasure.
2: Yes.
1: Genuinely.
2: Until Wednesday.
1: In which case, sayonara.
3: And then we win the lotto.
2: Yeah, because is that when...
3: if we win the lotto, we'll be here for a little while. Just throw everybody off the scent.
2: Yeah.
0: I don't think lotto is your retirement strategy.
3: That's all I got, baby. All my eggs are in thy basket.
1: Yeah, exactly.
3: Don't you drop my basket, Lotto.
1: Yeah. You may have seen that two of us in the room were lucky enough to pop over to Europe for our little break. Doesn't matter who it was, but I was one of them. And had a lovely trip, visited some great places, one of which was Rome, which I haven't been since I was 16 years old. So it was like discovering it all again. And I was with a friend, and he was yet to die. I'll sort that in August. He was yet to go to Rome, and so wanted to do all the big things, the Colosseum and the Pantheon and all that kind of stuff.
2: Like, is it wrong that I would think, like, you probably... see a postcard, it'll do the job.
1: So wrong. It's the most...
2: because it looks really busy and really hot and...
0: It is.
1: If you're a bad planner, yeah.
0: It is really busy.
1: I did quite well.
0: And it's really hot.
1: St. Peter's Basilica, saw the Sistine Chapel, all that kind of stuff. Wanted to get it all done. And because I don't want like heaps of busy days on my trip, I wanted to chill, I did get it all into one day. And I kept saying like, this is the big day. You know, like, this is the big day. It's going to be really, really full on. Get up nice and early for our whatever our first thing was. I forget already. And get ready. I've got my, you know, chub rub shorts on. I've got a light outfit. Shoulders covered for St. Peter's, right? Knees covered. I'm a woman. Heaven forbid people see my slutty little knees in a church. I'm super prepared. I've got water. I've got everything. Like, I had it
3: That's
1: really...
3: what God famously said to Adam and Eve when he created them. He said, for God's sake, woman, cover up those slutty knees.
1: Yeah, those top things are lovely. We'll keep those
3: out. Not calendar girls.
1: Yeah, exactly. So I'd planned the day meticulously, and I was really excited. Had great night's sleep, like good breakfast, ready to go. And put on my sunblock, my hat and everything, got the bag, and I took my vitamins. And they get into... we got an Uber to it was St. Peter's, right, at the Vatican, maybe the Pope's there. And in the middle of the Uber, busy day ahead, start to feel a bit funny, and I'm like, oh my God, I'm not, like, something's off, I must be dehydrated, I'm drowning in water and everything. I get out of the Uber and I'm feeling dizzy, and the world's spinning a bit, and I was like, something's really, really wrong. My head's bobbing like this, and I start to feel really awful, but I was like, right, I've got to suck it up, and in 36 degree heat, with 15 kilometres, like 30,000 steps, everything like that, I managed to push through feeling absolutely out of it. And I get back to the accommodation and I look on the table and I've taken, not my anxiety medication, a sleeping pill.
2: Oh, no.
1: I did Rome at 36 degrees, like the top five huge attractions, on a Zopaclone in my system.
0: Aren't they like the? I've got those for traveling, for sleeping on the plane. They're tiny.
1: Yeah.
0: Are they the same size?
1: The exact size diamond shape as my anxiety meds.
0: Oh,
3: is that what you gave me that time on the plane and I woke up at home?
1: No, you drank too much alcohol.
0: You're not meant to drink on them.
1: You mixed it with some
3: meds. Yeah, you didn't tell me that. And Fletch said, Fletch gave me two. And there's no indication that I should only take half of one rather than two of two.
0: I didn't give you any prescription medications. Yeah, well, yeah. You're making this up. Mate.
3: You said wrap it in a filter and swallow it. It numbs the taste. And then I woke up. I left Singapore and I woke up in my bed at home.
1: Yeah.
3: I can't remember a thing.
1: Was just, I had all my meds in their little green tubes like this. And one of them was just the medication I take every day. And it actually is supposed to pep you up a little bit. And I took a Zopaclone, like a sleeping pill. And I pushed through. And then when I got home, it all made sense that I was like, I'm unwell. Which, Fletch, you would have seen when we did it again 2 days ago. Well, not kind of, but we were on our plane and they made us get off, and Fletch had to like wake me up. He's like, get off, we've got to get off the plane. We're 2 hours delayed, we're switching planes. And I was like, I've taken a sleeping pill. I'd already taken it. He was like, you idiot, we hadn't even taken off yet. I was like, I thought we were going. And then you had to drag my ass around Singapore to try to like get back on the plane.
0: That's why we don't take the sleeping pill until
1: the plane's in the sky.
0: Yes.
1: And that's why if you've got a massive day in high heat and you've got lots of planes, and it's a huge walking day, check the jar.
0: So you did it.
1: I did it. And I didn't complain.
3: And you were just like, I'm not 100%, I'm coming down with something.
1: I pushed through. I might have been a bit sharp at some points. Like, well, it's funny that you say that. You know, a little bit of that.
3: Oh, yeah, a bit of that.
1: Because I was just exuding energy I didn't have. But yeah, that's how much energy I have, is
3: wow.
1: I combated a sleeping pill in 36 degree heat with about 30,000 steps under my belt.
3: It's impressive.
1: Thank you very much. Well, can't stop me. She's a yak.
3: During the break...
1: She needs a
3: horse tranquilizer.
1: Yeah, just try
3: to stop her. Next on the show, during a break, producer Shannon had a wedding.
1: Yes, she did, and she was very nervous about it.
2: I think she had multiple weddings.
1: Yeah, she had a couple.
3: Had wed eye.
1: But the wedding she wants to talk about next, she nearly ended before it started.
3: We'll discuss next.
4: Sleeping with the girl.

0: Benson Boone on today. Fletch Vaughan and Hayley, it's 17 past 8.
1: Producer Shannon was very nervous, actually, because she was maid of honouring at one wedding and going to another while we were on our break.
2: Yes, I was so nervous because maid of honour feels so serious, and my bride was the most chill bride ever that I was stressed out.
0: You had two weddings in July. I would have thought everyone gets married in, like, summer.
2: Well, it was the same bride.
1: Lovely. Oh, that's right. Same bride, two weddings.
2: Yeah, so she's Indian. So we had the Western wedding last weekend, and then over the weekend I had her Indian wedding.
1: Oh, I wanted an Indian.
3: Who does it better?
2: The Indians. Food was really good. The Indian wedding.
3: It was a silly question, wasn't it?
1: Yeah. Remember I had that date with that guy all lined up, and then I never went on it, and he was Indian, and I'm gutted, man. Because that was my in to be an Indian bride.
0: Because you want
1: Shannon's
0: the attention.
1: Shannon's got henna on her hands. No, I want the 3-day attention and all the jewels and stuff. Did she have a nose ring that connected to an earring?
2: No, but she had the bindi. Her outfit was 12 kgs, though, so be aware.
1: Why are you laughing at the nose ring connected to the earring?
2: It just feels very stereotypical to ask those questions.
1: Well, it's a classic Indian bride
3: thing. From the movie 300. He rocked a nose ring to the earring.
1: Yeah. Oh, I just want the whole thing. It's just beautiful.
2: Well, yeah, she had her first wedding last weekend in Queenstown, and it was gorgeous. It was outside. I have never been so cold in my life.
1: Was this the white wedding?
2: Yes.
1: Right.
2: So it was...
3: Because of the snow or the people?
2: Both. I was there, so you know.
3: Right, yeah. White.
1: White dress.
2: So for the ceremony, we were outdoors, and it was -3. The altar was so frozen that the grass had frozen, and there was a layer of ice on top. So I was in little heels, a backless dress. Like, it was cold, man.
0: It's almost like you need crampons.
1: Crampons on your heels?
0: Yeah.
2: Sorry, what?
0: Crampons.
1: Crampons. A little...
4: Crampons.
0: Have you never heard of crampons?
2: I feel like you're messing with me.
1: Do you not know what a crampon is?
2: No.
1: It's like if you're aerating your grass, put on some crampons.
2: Yeah. Oh,
1: they're like little sandals with blades and spikes.
4: Libra Fleur crampons.
0: You use it when you go
1: hiking.
0: Don't put
1: a crampon on your
4: Superflow.
1: Yeah. Oh, no.
2: Okay, well, no.
3: You know the things here, you put your crampons.
2: Oh, no, well, we...
0: Yeah, if you were going up Everest, you'd have your crampons.
4: I reckon you go for a specialised boot if you're going up Everest. If you're spending the money, get
0: yourself a boot. Well, it's a boot and a crampon, Vaughn. It's different things, but yeah.
4: I feel like a crampon cramps onto an existing boot.
1: Yeah, 100%. That, a crampon's an extension.
2: Yeah. Then does it cramp?
1: Because what if he wants to go to the cafe near Everest and he's got his crampons on?
4: It actually says that at the door at the cafe halfway up Everest. It says, please take off your muddy boots and your crampons.
1: And your crampons. Yeah.
4: They don't want the scuff on the floor.
0: But, like, literally, you should have crampons at this wedding.
2: Yeah, no, we just waltzed on down. But it was so cold. And, like, I was very nervous. I cried the entire ceremony. Only one crying, by the way. I was, like, heaving.
4: Good crying or bad crying?
2: Oh, good crying. I love these people. I was, you know, it was a very beautiful moment.
1: Oh, that's lovely.
4: Yeah.
2: And so then I was, you know, feeling a lot of feelings and I was really cold. And I was the witness. I had to sign the marriage license. And this is my first time doing this.
1: Oh, yeah, that's scary.
2: And they said, come on over. And, you know, again, I couldn't feel anything. My hands were frozen, like, around the bouquet I was holding. And they said, all right, Shannon, you need to sign this properly. This is a big deal. This is
0: well,
2: the marriage license.
0: Wearing some little Kathmandu mittens.
2: No,
4: Did you not have finger crampons to hold onto the pencil in icy condition?
1: Dab them into the bouquet.
2: Well, so I was so nervous. And they said, sign this paperwork. And I said, sweet. And I pick up the pen and I was like, I can't feel the pen. The pen was so cold. And they said, sign this correctly. And I said, sweet. And I was like, remember, Shannon, you have a full name. Because I only call myself Shannon Trim.
1: Shannon Janetta Te Aroha Trim.
2: Oh, okay. No, not that close.
1: Te Matarangi.
4: Crampon Trim.
1: Crampons.
4: It is. She's named after the crampons. She's never heard of them.
2: I wasn't wearing them. But so I was like, remember to write your full name, Shannon. And so I start writing Shannon, Jessica, and I go J-E. And then I looked up because they said smile for a photo. I said smile. And then I just started writing and I spelt my name wrong on her marriage license.
1: So silly.
2: Like fully.
1: How'd you spell Jessica wrong?
2: Well, I just merged my middle name and my last name. I was Shannon Jatrim.
4: Jatrim.
1: Shannon J. Trim.
2: And then so I looked up and I said, I've spelled my name wrong. And everyone starts laughing. And the celebrant, not happy. She was fuming with me.
1: Having been a celebrant before, I don't have another copy of this thing.
2: And then it became a big drama. The best man comes over. I said, hey, careful. This is quite hard. Be careful.
4: Yeah, writing your name as an adult, man.
1: Shockingly
4: so hard. Especially with all the slippery ice everywhere. Not a crampon.
1: No, he's got crampons on.
2: Well, it turns out he moved house that week and didn't know his address, so spelt it wrong and guessed his postcode.
1: Jesus, you guys are a mess.
2: they could have picked any two people to be their witnesses and both of us signed their marriage license wrong. So I'm not sure if they're actually married or not.
1: As a former marriage celebrant, I've got to do it again, by the way. As a, you know, it's not right. It has to be completely correct.
2: Yeah, it was just like, I was like, whoopsies.
1: No one will check it, but...
2: Yeah.
1: But it's supposed to be correct.
4: No one will check that.
1: No one will check
4: no
1: it.
4: No one's going to check
0: no
4: that.
0: No one will check
1: it. As long as you keep it to yourself.
4: In fact, okay. You may have given her a lovely little legal loophole out of the marriage.
2: So I said this. I said, if you guys ever get in an argument, you can just be like, nah, Shannon.
4: It doesn't exist. Shannon. Who's Shannon Jutrim?
0: Who is Shannon Jutrim?
1: Yeah, I'm Shannon Jessica. Yeah. Don't know that.
4: And it's Shannon Jutrim and then a big squiggle mark where she slipped over as she finished signing her name because she forgot to bring crampons to an ice wedding.
0: Never forget your crampons to a winter wedding.
1: If there's one thing you take away from this show today, never
4: crampons and tampons.
0: Yeah.
4: I'll never be outside without either.
1: Both in the handbag.
0: Fact of the day is next. What's our theme all this week?
4: Kissing.
1: Ooh.
0: French kissing.
1: Oh, la la.
4: Did you guys do some French kissing when you were in France? With people other than each other, of course.
1: No, we French kissed each other in France.
4: Oh.
1: It's yuck.
4: Tell us more next.

0: Fact of the Day is back, and it's kissing week at Fact of the Day.
1: Were you anticipating it wouldn't be back?
0: There was a possible cancellation of Fact of the Day.
1: What would they have us do at 8:26?
0: I said I don't know, and no one else had any ideas, so Fact of the Day is back.
1: Great.
0: Purely out of desperation for having to fill this break otherwise.
1: Okay. Yeah, right.
2: Great.
0: I won't lie to you.
2: I think there'd be an uprising if Fact of the Day disappeared.
1: Genuinely.
0: Sort of riots, do you think?
2: I think so.
0: Do you think so? Mm. That's nice.
1: I think people would say, I'm off. I'm out.
0: Really? Do you think people would camp at Parliament grounds again? I'd throw a cobble in the name of Fact of the Day. I'd throw up a cobble. And you know what I'd do? I'd set a playground on fire. It's Kissing Week at Fact of the Day because I found out something just put aside to the fact that it's kissing week because what I'm about to tell you isn't related to kissing.
2: Okay.
0: But I found out
1: there
0: something.
1: There better be some connection because otherwise it's just silly.
0: About my new girlfriend.
1: Mm. Have you kissed her? You kissed her
0: over
1: the break.
0: We finally kissed. Oh. Yeah, it was a lot too. It was two. So,
2: congratulations.
0: Yeah, I'm
1: nervous?
0: Working my way up to using my tongue.
1: Oh,
0: one day.
1: Just
0: one day. No, I found out she loves the coffee news. You know that weird little...
1: Love coffee news.
0: What?
1: It's so good.
0: She's like, oh.
1: Facts.
0: This was the noise. Oh, coffee news.
1: Yeah,
0: and
1: great.
0: I laughed because I was like, no one likes the coffee news
1: I
0: that
1: love,
0: much.
1: It's got jokes.
0: If you don't know what the coffee
1: facts.
0: News is, it's this little
2: A4
0: size brown.
1: No, it's like peach. Like orangey peach.
0: No, they've definitely pulled back the budget on peach. They've gone far more for a beige than a peach.
2: It's got
0: a beigey brown.
1: Mm. Oh, I remember peach.
0: And she went, oh, coffee news.
2: And
0: it
2: laughed because
0: like, I was like,
2: facts
0: that's
2: and,
0: like,
2: and
0: yeah,
2: has it got a
0: some advertising. And yeah. I think you're just supposed to.
1: Funny
0: I don't
1: bits.
0: Even know the origins of coffee news. People needed something to do while they were drinking coffee.
1: Right. Wasn't it also like odd stories from around?
0: So she said, is this where you got the idea for Fact of the Day from? I was like, what are you talking about? She's like, because of the Did You Know section. It's got little facts. I was like, I didn't know this about coffee news.
2: Oh, okay.
1: It's like a great Christmas cracker. It's got a little thing, a little bit of tidbit, you know?
0: And you can enjoy it while you're having your coffee.
1: You're
0: and
1: right. I'm just
0: beige.
1: Looking at coffee news and they've really rebranded as beige.
0: Oh, yeah,
1: welcome
0: beige.
1: To coffee news. Coffeenews.co.nz if you fancy it.
0: As it must still be making money. Because it's still being used.
1: Of course
0: still being
1: it is. It's a treasure.
0: What does it do, though?
1: Testimonials.
0: Some advertising.
2: Yeah, that's how they make their money.
0: And then print it off. And I'd love to meet the people behind Coffee News. Can we organise that?
2: I don't think that sounds like the sort of hot rocking interview
0: that this top 40 radio station targeting younger females love to hear.
2: I don't think people
0: 9696, would you like us to interview the person behind Coffee News?
1: About Coffee News.
0: About
1: how Coffee News began. Coffee News, I was born in 1989. Coffee News originated in 1988 in Winnipeg, in Canada.
0: It was international.
1: It was the brainchild of Jean Dome, an expert in not only advertising itself, but super learning.
2: Jean
1: and subliminal
2: Dome.
1: Techniques as well.
2: Jean Dome.
0: Jean Dome.
1: Jean.
2: She invented the shower dome?
1: No, D-A-U-M.
0: She is from shower dome.
2: Okay.
1: Everything in Coffee News is first priority to someone, they say.
0: Okay, so
1: Jean's
0: I didn't know it's
1: Jean's dead.
0: Oh, my God.
2: God.
0: And did they put an obituary in Coffee News?
1: They would have.
0: We looked under the Did You Know, and it was, did you know in France, a century-old law technically forbids kissing on train platforms? It's meant to keep departures on schedule since long goodbyes once delayed trains, though today most travellers overlook it for one last kiss.
1: They have a little tongue on the platform.
0: And I said, I don't believe it. And so, being the prick that I am, I went out to dispel the
2: coffee
0: news was claiming. Some sort of rival factoid giver.
1: Did you fact-check Coffee News's fact more than you do your own fact
0: Correct.
1: Of the day facts sometimes?
0: Correct. And I get why when I say something for fact of the day that might not be 100% or I've got the wording wrong and it changes it, people who are actually in the know on that subject, they hit me hard.
1: No, you're wrong.
0: And I'm just like, I throw them a meh. Like, you know,
1: what are you going to do?
0: We're filling a break here at 8:25. You got a better idea for content?
1: You got a microphone,
0: mate? Let me know. I know why they did it. It felt so good to dispel it.
2: So it's one of those old laws that's just kind of hasn't been changed.
0: It's never existed.
1: That's bullshit.
0: It claims that it was illegal to kiss on French platforms since 1910. It has been repeated all over the internet, but it is what we call a factoid, an incorrect thing that has been repeated so often people take it as fact.
1: There's a contact us on here. I'm going to let them bloody know.
0: Let them know. So it was never illegal to kiss on train platforms. However, French stations have officially designated kissing zones. Most famous being
1: the mouth.
0: And in second place?
1: Second place.
2: You know what that is. That was good.
0: So they've got marked off areas for goodbye kisses that exist specifically to keep the platform, keep the people.

0: kissing to that side.
1: Right.
0: Kissing zone, kiss within the lines.
2: Almost like a smoker's area.
0: Yeah, so that everybody else can keep moving both ways back and forward outside it.
2: I'll
0: tell you what, it felt good to dethrone Coffee News.
2: Oh, I've emailed them and said you're a piece of...
0: I wouldn't have done it if I knew Gene was no longer with us. I feel terrible now.
2: The New Zealand one is based in Whangarei, just up north from us.
1: Oh, really?
0: Kilda. Yeah. Okay. Kilda. Yeah,
2: Morningside, Whangarei.
0: Yeah.
2: Yeah, Rudy. Rudy's in charge there. The director, Rudy Cox.
0: Yeah, 9696. Please deep dive into Coffee News. I love it too.
2: We need to get Rudy Cox on the show.
0: Someone said, is this part two? Because you did Kissing Week 3 months ago.
2: I felt like I was familiar.
0: I said to Shannon, did we do Kissing Week? And she was like, I don't know. It feels like we did. But
2: don't
0: then she
2: blame Shannon.
0: No, she had a look for me. She did some research into the annals of the show.
2: You have done it this year. You better make these fun facts. You better make them...
0: Well, the best part about this horrendous memory I've developed, through lack of sleep and probably a dependency on alcohol, to be completely honest with you, if I may be honest with you.
1: You may.
0: Is that everything's new and exciting to me. Even if I'm repeating myself.
2: Okay, great. He's Drew Barrymore in 51st Dates.
0: Yeah.
2: Every day like,
0: every day I get to meet Adam Sandler all over again.
2: Yeah.
0: You know? And that's what I want to do.
2: I think you've got to deep dive then for these kissing facts.
0: Should I change? Nah, it would be too late to change it to Coffee News.
2: Why don't you make it France? France,
1: you could do French week.
2: Because we're in France and we could fact correct you.
0: On things, all things French.
2: Mm. Just we tray French now.
0: Let's say tomorrow, it's not going to be kissing week, but it will be somehow related to today's fact.
1: Okay.
2: Trains.
0: It might be trains.
2: Oh.
0: Let's face it.
2: Probably done
0: it's
2: that
0: highly
2: nine
0: likely
2: times.
0: Going to be trains.
1: We've already
0: done. It could
1: done
0: be zones. It could be well-known facts that aren't facts.
1: Yes, love that.
2: Factoids.
1: Love that.
2: Factoids.
1: Love that. Okay, great.
0: Factoids.
1: Factoids week.
0: Factoids. Yep. Do you know there's a Coffee News online for each area in Auckland?
2: Yeah, I just looked in it.
0: Nana used to love it, they say. Hmm. R.I.P. Nana. I hope Nana's up in heaven with Jean.
2: Yeah.
0: Talking about Coffee
1: God,
0: News.
1: God, she'll be badgering Jean. Jean's like, oh, just leave me.
2: Don't you worry. The director of New Zealand Coffee News, Rudy Cox, will be getting an email
1: about
2: right
1: the fact,
2: now.
1: The incorrect fact.
2: Incorrect fact.
1: Okay.
2: Come on the show and apologise publicly.
0: For the factoid. So today's fact for Factoid Week
2: good.
0: Is that it's always said it's illegal to kiss on French train platforms. It is not. There's just a preferred zone for the smoochin'.

0: This will just be a one-night thing.
1: I'm going to be honest, man. I've been walking funny for weeks.
2: No regrets, though. Not one.
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8: 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Good morning. Traffic lights are out. State Highway 2 at Melling, city-bound. Delays are back to Kennedy Good. Then it's moderate to heavy from Putoni through to Naranga. The urban motorway is heavy city-bound from Murphy Street. State Highway 1, moderate to heavy city-bound Tawa through to Johnsonville, again from Newlands. 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
18: 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Next on the show...
19: What can you snoop at work? What could you, should you want to, find out about people or things at work?
20: I've done this before.
19: Information you've been privy to?
20: Yeah, something that wasn't supposed to be was dropped into a Google Drive that we all had access to.
19: Ooh,
20: and then we were all able to see what everyone, who were all doing the same job, was getting paid. And it was not the same.
18: Were you getting paid the most?
20: God, no. I've got a vagina.
19: Do you?
20: Yeah. Yes. No, don't think about it too much. But then it opened up a whole can of worms. We were looking at this thing, being like, oh, gosh. I could snoop a lot in here.
18: Okay, well, it turns out us Kiwis are snooping a bit more than we should.
20: We love a snoop, eh?
18: We'll get into this next. Taylor Swift, ZM.

0: Swift. On to them, Fletch, Vaughn and Hayley. It's 18 to 9. We want to know now, 0800 dance them 9696.
1: What can you, details and stuff can you access at work?
2: You wouldn't.
1: But you could.
3: But you could.
2: You wouldn't.
3: And maybe you have. We didn't do anything with it, but you just had a little snoop-de-doop day.
1: Well, 25% of reported privacy breaches now apparently involve employee snooping. I think that's low.
3: Yeah.
1: Because, like, it's only one quarter of privacy breaches. I would have thought.
0: But, like, everything's a trail now, isn't it? Like,
3: yeah.
1: Right.
3: And maybe, so, I don't know what the other rest of it's made up
1: so
3: of.
1: So the other, I've had a quick little look-see. 75% can be attributed to human error. That's where emails or things are forwarded to the wrong people completely.
0: Oh, I love
1: this
0: when that
1: recently
0: happens.
1: Happened to me. I want to change some insurance details. And I said, can you send me a direct debit form? They sent me somebody else's entire bank details.
3: Oh!
1: I was like, you've made a mistake here. And they were like, oh my God, forget that happened. I was like, okay, insurer, I'll forget it happened.
0: Okay, for a 5% discount,
1: yeah,
0: I'll forget
1: for a
0: that
1: little
0: happened.
1: Bit of a disky disc.
0: Yeah.
3: I love it when people like email you about something they've been talking to someone else, but they've forwarded the message and you get to see everyone being like, oh gosh, well she's, you know, taking the piss of her.
1: That's good stuff. So the other ones are cyber attacks and hacking, which I think would be the massive one. Loss of physical evidence or paper records. That's leaving laptops behind without sufficient security on them, USB sticks, physical files.
3: Leaving a clear file behind on a train.
0: Oh my God, if you found a USB stick in public, would you...
3: That thing's getting rammed in my laptop immediately.
1: I don't think our laptops have them anymore.
3: I've got a little dongle.
1: Oh, you got a dongle?
3: You can borrow my dongle if you find one.
1: Okay, if I find one, I have a dongle. And then basically the other ones are like people literally going after it, like physically getting into an office and spies.
0: Oh, wow.
1: Tom Cruise.
0: Because you're also saying that like the people snooping, it's not necessarily that they are just nosy. It's that they're getting pressure or blackmail to do it for an a criminal organization.
1: Coercion. Yeah. There's been a massive rise in staff being bribed, coerced or threatened by outside parties, e.g. organized crime, to misuse databases at their disposal, such as banks and insurance places.
3: So like a gang would come to you and be like, I know that you have access to this.
0: Yep.
3: Tell me. Otherwise, I'll shoot you in the forehead or something.
0: Or here's 10 grand. Just have a look for me.
1: Yeah, you catch more flies with honey than vinegar. I wouldn't threaten to shoot in the face as much as I'd some unmarked bills.
3: But yeah, yeah. If they gave me 10 grand.
1: I don't run a gang, but if I did, I'd be a nice gang.
0: And there's also the creepy side of it as well. People looking up to, like, you know, send messages.
1: So, yeah, there's been a few of those lately, including...
3: going into database to be like, she's hot.
1: Healthcare workers have done it. There's been a couple of police examples of like, accessing the thing for contact details and then making inappropriate connections.
0: Would you be stoked if someone messaged you and said,
3: if a cop was like, hey, I arrested you the other day, but God, I was bewitched by your hazel eyes.
1: Real treat.
3: I'm like, what size shirt are you wearing?
1: Yeah. Sorry about that $150 fine, though. I kind of had to. You were speeding. But, you know.
3: Why don't you speed your way to my house?
1: Yeah. Why don't you drive at a sensible pace?
0: Okay, so what you want to know this morning, right now, 0800 dials
1: in. Now that we're saying it out loud, I don't know who many people are just going to ring in and openly say, I have access to this, this, and this. But
0: well, we don't want to know if they've just snooped on it. It's just that, like, what could you look at?
3: Yeah, so what do you know you've got responsibility.
1: It's a burden.
0: It's like if you worked at a bank, you'd be able to like look at people's salaries.
3: Well, I think this all the time with like IRD, yes, and like bank and stuff being like, I just want to know how much they make. I just want to know. But you can't look.
0: Well, no, because there's a trail and stuff.
3: Well, there's a trail as well. Like my dad, you know, he had a finance company and you could go and do credit checks and stuff. And I was like, do mine and do this person. My dad's like, not how it works. There's a trail.
0: Yeah.
3: You need to be able to justify why you're looking up people's personal information.
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2: KFC's Give Me Five. Good morning. The Urban Motorway is heavy city bound from Murphy Street through to Everton Terrace. State Highway 2 traffic lights are still out at Melling. Then it's moderate from Petone through to Naranga. State Highway 1 moderate to heavy city bound coming in from Newlands. 0800 Jammed updates us. 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
0: 10 minutes away from nine.
1: 25% of privacy breaches, although they reckon that's an underreported number, come from our staff members just having a nosy. Just having a fat nosy at the information at their disposal.
0: And that's what we want to know right now. Just what could you have a nosy at? Maybe you have had a nosy.
3: Maybe just have a little look through.
0: Jessica, good morning.
17: Morning.
0: What did you have a nosy at?
17: We found a USB that has the entire recipe book for a well-known Indian chain.
3: Give it to us!
0: Now
1: we're talking.
0: Oh, yum. Okay, yum.
3: That's great grandma's butter chicken, isn't it?
17: It had everything in it, and we thought we were going to be an Indian flat for the rest of the year.
3: Yeah.
17: Honestly, some of the ingredients were so expensive, and it was like, recipe book would be like, take one spoon of this, and you'd be like, what's that? And you'd have to go back to another recipe.
1: Sort of a self-feeding recipe. You have to, they really had to know it inside and out to make the most of it.
3: Are you white, Jessica?
17: I am.
3: Yeah, I was just wondering because some of it like just wouldn't make any sense, right?
17: Yeah, and there was lots of stuff that you wouldn't have in your average flat.
0: Okay.
17: Entry, but it was still very exciting.
1: Thinking back to my average flat, it extended to salt and pepper, maybe some hot sauce when it came to condiments.
3: A budget pasta.
1: A lovely budget pasta.
3: And a tin of tomatoes.
0: And if it wasn't, if you were making a curry, it's just in a jar from the supermarket.
3: Thanks,
0: you know?
3: Patex.
0: Yeah.
3: Oh my God.
0: Amazing. Well, that's exciting.
3: Where did you find this USB stick?
17: At the uni library.
1: Someone was getting so much trouble for using because they were probably would have borrowed it to jam an assignment on before handing it in. Lost the family's bloody heirloom recipes.
0: Jessica, thank you. Lou, what did you have a nosy at?
18: Good morning. Can
3: good
18: you
3: morning.
18: Guys hear me because I am driving?
3: We can.
0: Loud and clear.
1: Loud and clear. Lou, loud
3: yes,
1: and clear.
3: Yes, I can hear you, Lou.
18: Perfect. I'm in real estate, which means I can kind of look up where people live.
0: Oh, yeah. Do you know what? We know people that have worked or work in real estate, and they do this all the time.
1: I love it. I will send it to real estate agents I know, be like, tell me more about this property.
3: Also, lots of it's public record
0: because
3: as well.
0: That's the thing.
3: How it's much all, you paid for your house is public record.
0: Yeah, it's all public, isn't it?
18: It is. It's not too, like, sneaky. I feel like it's all right.
0: Yeah.
3: Okay. So Lou, if that is your real name, did you abuse this and have a little look at, like, I don't know, some hot people or a famous person?
18: I don't know. My best friend and her ex, they, like, split up a wee while ago. And we have signed my iPhone on for each other.
3: Mm-hmm.
0: Yeah.
18: And basically, like, they split up quite a while ago, maybe like a year ago now. And I kept seeing her find my, like, this random house nowhere near where she lives.
0: Yep.
18: So I did like a real big like Google Maps stalk and kind of figured out the number of the house. And I searched it up and it was her ex-boyfriend that just bought a house.
1: Oh, you got a multi-stage investigation there, Lou. We appreciate that.
0: I love that.
3: Wow. She was going back.
18: She wasn't mad. She was more impressed with my skills. But
3: I'm really impressed by that.
0: Right. And so what was the valuation on the place?
3: Yeah, was it worth it? Did you spend too much?
18: Nah.
3: Nah.
18: I wouldn't have bought it.
3: Done investment.
1: Really? That's good. That's from a real estate agent.
0: So good, Lou. Thank you. Anonymous joins us. Anonymous, you used to work at the council.
19: Yes. I had access to everyone's like property values and their rates and whether they had paid them.
3: I did pay. I was late. Okay, I was late this quarter.
0: Wow.
3: I was late. I forgot.
0: Oh.
3: I've paid them.
0: Okay.
3: I have paid them. I was late, though. Got a reminder. I'm sorry, Anonymous. Did you abuse this privilege?
19: Yes. Yeah, definitely.
3: Is that why you've caught up anonymously?
19: Correct. Yeah.
0: So you just look up people you knew and friends and stuff and see if they were on top of their rates?
19: Yeah. Parking fines, that sort of stuff.
0: I love this.
19: Girl was like real proud and boasting that she'd bought a house, and then when I looked it up, it was actually under her mum's name.
0: Oh, yeah.
3: Mummy bought a house.
0: Wow.
3: She's like, it's just hard work, you know, scrimping, saving, not getting coffees. And you're like, that's mum. Mum bought it.
0: That's actually mum. Anonymous, thank you. Keep your texts coming in, 9696 0800 dials it in.
1: What details, what tidbits, what information can you access?
0: ZM?
1: But you wouldn't.
3: You wouldn't.
1: You wouldn't. No.

0: ZM, Fleach, Vaughn and Hayley. A couple of minutes away from nine. We want to know the things that you can snoop at work.
1: Yeah, should put Snoop Dogg on, because, man, these people are snooping.
2: Oh, they're little Snoopy Snoopers.
1: Snoopos.
2: Well, Snoopy's Christmas.
3: Probably no, Snoop Dogg.
1: That would trigger people no end if we started playing Snoopy's Christmas.
3: Well, we are over halfway through the year.
2: I work at a university and have access to all exam and test results. Somebody said every now and then I'll see someone and I'll be like, how well are they doing? Look it up.
1: Oh.
2: Yeah. IRD here.
0: Yeah.
2: If we snoop, we get fired. But if someone interesting comes across my workflow, I'm allowed to look into them.
0: Gosh, yeah. Because they're always in the news, IRD. There was a news story a few months ago about some people getting fired for
2: looking at. Yeah, I know that's what they're saying. They get fired. But if it comes across their workflow.
0: Yeah.
2: You know what I'm saying?
0: Exactly. We're going to have a
1: look at it. You can bring my thing.
0: Oh, you've
1: up.
0: Got. Have you got some Snoop Dogg?
1: And I just had to look for the. This is called the Extra Clean Radio Edit.
2: Okay, great.
1: Because I just got nervous when it comes to Snoop.
2: Yeah.
0: You've got the wrong thing in, Hon.
1: No,
2: somebody else said at my old job, I used to have access to all the prime. That's smooth
1: that's
2: radio.
1: That's the right one.
2: That's the. That's a good sound.
0: Well, it's not working.
2: Hang on, the right speaker.
0: You're on mute. You're on mute, Hon.
2: In volume app.
1: No, I'm in.
2: In app volume, rather?
1: No, it's just not playing.
2: Is it playing on a speaker at home?
1: No, it's a dead idea. It was a dead idea.
0: I don't know why you even bothered trying to be.
1: Because I just thought when we were talking about what did you snoop,
2: that's
1: that we were
2: the
1: having
2: attitude.
1: Snoop would be really funny.
2: I don't even know why you bothered trying. That's the attitude.
0: Because when you try, you fail. You fail more times than you succeed.
1: Yeah.
0: That's actually a thing.
2: That's true. Just,
0: Anonymous joins us. You can snoop at exam results too.
4: Yes, I can.
0: Okay, so if you just like, I wonder how they're doing, just have a little look.
4: But I also enter the exam results.
0: Oh, right, okay.
2: Oh, okay.
4: And so I actually am way too nosy and have stopped looking at the students' names and just their IDs because, one, the names are too funny.
0: Yeah.
4: And two, I'm like, oh, this person got this mark in this exam and this mark in that exam and they failed this one.
1: You're thriving.
2: So you were just like, if I make these people numbers, I'm going to stop caring.
4: Yes.
2: Gotcha.
0: Right.
2: They weren't little soap opera characters in your head because they became numbers.
0: Right, but you didn't actually know the people.
4: Well, I've grown up in the city, so I actually do know some of these people.
0: Oh, okay, right.
1: Some of the people dumber than you thought.
4: Yeah.
1: She's like, yes.
0: Yep, I was right in that.
1: Mm. I've got a
4: thick really here. Clever.
0: Yeah. Mm. It's amazing. Anonymous, thank you. See, again, I couldn't be trusted with any database.
1: God,
0: I'd be all through that.
2: Listen to this. I have an ex-best friend who had heart issues. She said she'd have appointments at the hospital quite often, garnered a lot of sympathy from people. I got a job as a booking clerk at the hospital. And I was like, how many appointments has she had?
1: Bullshit.
2: Hadn't been once. It was all a lie. She got fired from her retail position for stealing money.
1: What is she? She's like Belle Gibson.
2: Compulsive liar.
1: She's like Belle Gibson. Belle.
2: How old are you?
1: How old? I've lived believing that I would today be 23. Oh my God, that's crazy.
0: And it's those people that like raise money for it. That's next level.
1: Yeah.
2: I used to work at the IRD and the NZTA. You can see a lot. And somebody else said at my old job, I used to have access to all of the Prime Minister's health records.
1: Oh!
2: Now, do you think that's every Prime Minister?
0: Or just the current?
2: And then you go back and see what Michael Joseph Savage was rocking for a BMI?
1: Yeah!
2: Because he looked short and he had a gut.
1: Did he get chlamydia while he was married?
2: Yeah, how did he do that?
1: Yeah. Wow!
2: So every Prime Minister's health records. In my mind, it's every Prime Minister's health records.
0: It's probably boring, yeah.
1: Yeah, John Kay's slightly raised blood pressure.
2: Somebody message in. Any men contributing to this phone, or we've just got a bunch of nosy broads on our hands?
1: That's what we do, man.
2: Oh, my father-in-law used to have access to all the CCTV in the city. He had access to the computer, he could log on.
0: I've always thought that would be a fun, like, just thing to look at.
1: What about throwing a party and being like, name a street, and like throwing it up on a projector?
0: Yeah.
1: Just having a party and people be like, go to Willis Street in Wellington and be like, there you go.
2: The motorway cameras?
0: So
2: you see those motorway cameras? That'd be fun to watch, you know, some stuff happen on the motorway cameras.
1: Crashes and stuff.
2: Yeah.
1: Now, can we get a little update on the FIFA final?
0: Well, I called it. It's still 0-0, 83 minutes into the final. Spain, I will say who I'm for, Spain.
2: Mm.
0: They're looking good.
1: What do you mean they're looking good?
0: Well, they just
1: no look, points and no points.
0: No, they're the ones taking the most shot at goals.
2: Right.
1: Yeah, but if they're not giving them a minute,
2: it means they're the most misses.
0: Yeah.
1: Means nothing.
2: Has Argentina got a good goalkeeper, or have they just gone a bit wide? the shots?
0: I don't know. It's football, Vaughn. I don't know anything about it.
1: It's honestly so dreary. Right. But
2: weird, you guys have watched so much of it. You still know nothing about it.
0: I like.
1: Where's Curaçao in the final?
0: Nah, they're out. They're out.
2: They were out. Bloody
0: they're out, Hayley.
1: Didn't they smile Spanish, bright enough?
2: That Spanish team's a good-looking team.
1: Well, yeah. I was watching a little clip before of the entertainment. Shakira, yep. Justin Bieber, BTS, who I might have had a bit of a shoulder brush with just a few days ago. Hayley Sprout, BTS.
0: We'll discuss next. Zara Larsson, ZM.

0: in on ZM, Fleach, Vaughn and Hayley. The show thanks to Animates. Will be the best dressed at the dog park with Animates. Dog winter fashion. 12 past 9, the FIFA World Cup final. España, Argentina, still locked at nil all after 90 minutes.
1: Oh, yeah, there'll be bloody 28 minutes of overtime.
0: Well, no, they're currently 4 minutes of overtime. So, yeah, I don't know if it's going to end in one of those penalty shootouts.
1: Yeah, it looks like it, doesn't it?
0: But, yeah, it's all go.
2: Yeah. Well, the halftime, not halftime. Opening entertainment, or was it halftime?
0: Halftime.
2: Halftime entertainment. There was Shakira. There was Justin Bieber.
0: Madonna. Ted Lasso.
2: Ted Lasso was there.
0: And yeah, coach, he introduced Justin Bieber onto the field to sing.
2: Yes, yeah. And BTS. Here they are performing moments ago at the halftime. BTS, huge, right? They're part of Album and Five Night Stand in Vegas. iHeart Festival, huge band, mad fans. I think I saw one in the flesh.
0: You saw a BTS?
1: You saw a BTS.
2: I clocked a BTS.
0: Which now, BTS did you see?
2: That one.
0: Gotcha.
2: Jun.
0: That one.
2: Jun. So, look, don't worry. Give us the week and then I'll stop mentioning that I was in Paris. But I was in Paris. And right. There's a famous hotel there where the Ooh La La's stay.
0: Yeah.
2: Don't worry. I was not staying there.
0: No.
2: It's called the Shangri-La, and it's in the heart of Paris, and it's a very famous cocktail bar. Very expensive, and I was like, I want one. I was going to go, and I want to try, like, this high. It's one of the best cocktail bars in the world, and I was like, let's go.
0: Okay.
2: Pull up outside the Shangri-La, darling, and there is a mob. And there's like, it's massive, like one of those old Parisian buildings, massive. And there's a mob, and they're behind like a gate, and there's security everywhere at this driveway. And there's a blacked out SUV in the driveway. Mm. I pull up, and I'm like, well, bloody hell, someone's here, you know, like a little.
0: Someone's famous.
2: Someone famous must be at the Shangri-La, darling. And so I'm trying to get a vibe, and I go in and I say, excusez-moi. I said, like, who's this? And the other woman there was Australian. She said, I don't know. I just saw this crowd and I'm just waiting to see.
1: God, that's such a human thing to do.
2: I know. I was like, damn it. And then so anyway, I had a booking. So I was like, got to go. Got to tell you, it was very easy to get into the Shangri-La. You just go in and I was like, where's the cocktail bar? He's like, in there. In you go. And the guy said, oh, and there was another guy at the door and he said, let me take you. It was very nice. French man. And he was like, I'll take you to the cocktail bar. And we're walking in. And I said, what's all the kerfuffle outside? And he said, oh, we've got a VIP guest staying. And then I think they're due to be leaving soon. So bit of a crowd. And I said, who is it? And he said, I genuinely can't say that's, you know, guest confidential information and all that kind of stuff. And I was like, absolutely. Oh, yeah. I wouldn't even pry. Actually, it doesn't even bother me. I'm not even interested. I'm here for the cocktails.
0: Yeah.
2: And I go into the cocktail bar and then the waiter comes over and I order something that honestly tasted like an ashtray.
1: They
2: oversmoked it.
1: You
2: know, it's a this with a this. It tasted like a cigarette.
0: Was there a French cigarette in there?
2: I don't know. Could have been that I just had one, a French cigarette.
0: Okay.
2: Anyway, so I'm like pushing the guy to be like, Who is that? Who is that? Well, we can't say, but, you know, it's a band. A band's here. And I was like, who's here? I'm using ChatGPT, like, who's in Paris at the Shangri-La? Who's in Paris at Shangri-La? Nothing. And it turns out, by finally researching, I discover playing in Paris that night at Stade de France, BTS.
0: Oh,
2: so I was like, oh, that makes sense. It was all girls outside. There we go. And there's two exits out. One that is where the crowd is and one that is the way that we came in. And so I'm sitting there enjoying my cigarette cocktail and I see this two bodyguards come by and a shorter, very beautifully skinned, sharp, black-haired
0: BTS. Right.
2: Remember, swift past the door. I think so. He was like shrouded a bit like that. And I was like, I reckon I just BTS'd. I reckon I just inhaled the same air.
0: Right, as a BTS.
2: As one of your BTS's.
0: Yeah, right.
2: Yeah, I know. So pretty, I'm basically met one.
1: You met a BTS.
2: basically met one while we were both at the Shangri-La, darling.
1: You went behind the scenes.
2: Yeah,
1: and when
2: you were
1: behind there, you saw behind the scenes.
2: Yeah, well, he was there staying, and I looked it up, and it's like the cheapest room was something like €3,000 a night.
0: What?
2: Now, I imagine they're in a theatre one. This is where all the Odyssey cast just were, you know? They were all staying in there and stuff. Just missed them, which is a bugger.
0: Yeah. Anybody seen that yet?
2: Say hi. Have I've you heard seen great that movie things.
0: Yet? I've heard great things. It looks epic.
2: No, you've got to see it in the IMAX.
0: Yeah.
1: You've got to see it on a big screen.
3: I think you've got to see it on
1: screen.
3: One of the IMAX ones.
0: Yeah.
2: Yeah, yeah. So he was there staying at probably, you know, 10,000 euros a night, and I had one 30-euro cocktail and went, oh, we've got to leave.
0: Yeah.
2: But basically, I met a member of BTS. Can't tell you which one or, you know, but it's pretty close. Pretty close.
1: Pretty close to a BTS.
2: Yeah.
0: Next on the show, we want to discuss if you've got a mid-year resolution.
2: Yeah, let's talk about those Parisian cigarettes, shall we?
0: Because Hayley's got to sort herself out.
2: Yeah.
0: ZM.

0: Calvin Harris on to them. Fleach, Vaughn and Hayley, it's 9:24.
1: Now, it is on July 2nd when we were away. It marked the halfway mark of the year of 2026.
0: Yes.
1: Whew, it's going fast. Having a blast. That's sort of where I'm at.
2: That's where you're at for 2026.
1: It's going fast, having a blast. But it did make me think about, like, where am I at? Like, because I'm doing a bit of a big reset. Just a heads up, and I have said this a few times this year, I'm about to get pretty hot pretty soon.
0: Right.
1: Okay? I'm not jabbing. I'm against it until I'm not. But yep. I'm cleaning up the diet. You know, I've been eating pasta and burgers and all sorts of things, and I'm drinking all over the holiday. Bloody Hugo spritzes left, right, and centre. And when I and since my separation last year and thoroughly in Europe, maybe taking the piss out of the party darts a little bit.
0: Right.
1: The occasional cigarette with a couple of drinks turned into a little bit more over the last 6 months. And I know that it's bad and it's terrible. And also, it's really unsustainable for my voice. My voice is my tool. It is my craft.
2: And it blows my mind how many singers smoke.
1: I know. And I've been noticing
2: We just heard from Dua Lipa. She's always rocking a durry in her Instagram posts.
1: Do you know, I really feel like this weekend, for example, Friday and Saturday in Christchurch, I'm performing 4 shows in Christchurch over the weekend. Very excited, but I always feel at the end my voice is not where it should be. I'm like, the party darts don't help, so I'm like resetting. And then when I found out it was like the middle of the year, I was like, hell yeah, little mid-year reset,
2: a sort of a half year's resolution.
1: Yeah,
2: not and a new year's.
1: Yeah. And I wanted to know if anyone else is going to take this opportunity to mid-year reset, a mid-year resolution of sorts. Maybe it is the same as their new year's resolution, which they've just

0: nil all. But yes, maybe, because that's the thing, it's such a failure, and maybe you, like me, are going, right, we've got 6 months left of the year. What do we want to reset? Maybe you've already got one in mind, or maybe listening to your friends Fletchford and Haley have reminded you that you didn't do anything with your New Year's resolution, and you're like, I'm going to reset. That's okay, what I want us to know.
1: Right. 0800 dials it in.
0: Yep.
1: Text through 9696.
0: This is Motivation Station, ZM.
1: Okay.
0: I want to know, what is your mid-year resolution? Maybe you've just realised it now, or you, like me, are resetting. And farewell the party darts from Sproul's life.
1: Okay, we'll see how
0: unless
1: goes.
0: She's partying. I mean, the party darts in non-party times.
2: Wait, so you've just reset the goals. You've moved the goals for the year again there.
0: 0800 dials it in. Text in 9696. What is your mid-year resolution?
1: Alex Warren. Sit in.

0: It's Olivia Rodrigo's Stupid Song on ZM. Fleach, Vaughn and Hayley, the show thanks to Chemist Warehouse. Score 40% off the Colgate Blask cordless water floss are now $99.99.
1: Oh, I love a water floss.
0: Yeah.
1: I didn't floss the whole time I was away on holiday. Didn't add that to my
0: I just floss for the week before I go to the dentist. They don't even know.
1: And they're like, great teeth. You're like, sucker. Yeah. Anyway, no, they're listening. My dentist listens and I floss endlessly, 9 times a day. I want to know right now, speaking of resolutions, maybe that's your resolution. While we were away, we hit the mid-year mark, and I think a lot of people are stopping to reflect on whether or not they've achieved their resolution or setting a new one. That's what I want to hear from you, give you a bit of motivation. I'm putting down the party darts.
2: Some 995 out, so today's the day to lock in. Just finished a nice morning walk while catching up on the podcast. Ready to get fit and healthy. Jumped in the car to this chat. Definitely motivated me. Let's go.
0: Good.
1: So are
0: they're getting
1: extraordinarily hot quite soon as well?
2: Yes.
1: That's great. So are we.
0: Abby, what's your mid-year resolution?
3: Hi. So my New Year's resolution from like January, I went down a rabbit hole of like how much pesticides is put into your food. So I was like, brilliant, I'm going to start my own garden. I'm going to plan my winter garden.
1: Yes.
3: And I was still on that, you know, I need to get around to it. It's probably getting a little bit late, but, you know, there's still heaps of time. And then I realized I can probably start planning my summer garden.
1: Yeah.
2: Me, I do this too. I'm going to hit that spring. Springs are not too far away. Let's get some tomatoes in the ground.
3: Spring is like a good time to garden, right?
2: Yeah.
1: So. But, Hon, in order to be ready for that spring garden, in winter you've got to build the garden, right? You've got to have ready to go.
0: And also you're going to get your summer garden already, and then you're going to need to get rid of the bugs and stuff, so you're probably going to need to spray some pesticides.
1: Get chickens. All up on
2: some marigolds. Some natural ones.
3: Yeah.
2: Abby,
3: yeah,
2: if it's going to make...
3: I love me some good marigolds.
2: If it's going to make you feel any better, Abby, I do have a winter garden, and I'm really waiting for those cabbages to come in. And in the meantime, cabbages are a record low of 99 cents a cabbage
1: in the shops. Like 9 metres.
2: And it's just like, yay! You know, it's fun. I find it relaxing. I do it for the therapy more than anything, the old winter garden.
1: Can you keep
3: absolutely.
1: Us?
3: The two tomatoes are so worth the, you know, like $100 I put in the tomato.
2: Yeah.
3: Perfect.
2: You've got, if you're running your own vegetable garden, you've got to stop thinking time is money, because you'll be out there for hours and you're like, I could have just got some tomatoes for nothing.
0: Okay, well, Abby, good luck with the summer garden. That can be your resolution.
1: Keep
0: we love
1: posted.
0: That.
2: Tess has messaged in. She's 6 months alcohol free now and making aiming for 12.
1: You should try getting a different opinion. But happy for you.
2: Yeah.
1: Happy for you.
2: Yeah.
1: I'm giving up party darts one step at a time, my friends.
2: Somebody else said the gym called them on Friday to see if they were okay.
1: Mm.
2: And that was their wake-up call.
0: You, just that you're paying and not turning up.
2: I reckon I'm on the verge of a gym call. I'm going today. Just
0: right.
2: Call me. And
0: how long's it been?
2: It's been a little while.
0: Okay.
2: I didn't do much over the holidays.
1: Do you know, I was, so today's day one back in the gym for me, and I think I've already mentally decided I'm not going to go.
2: Oh, no. I'm tired. What did you call me before? Because I think I can squeeze it all in with time.
1: Oh, Tid's Optimist.
2: A Tid's Optimist.
1: Tid's Optimist.
2: I'm Tid's Optimist. I'm going to be able to fit in everything I want to do today.
1: Yeah.
0: We'll see. We'll see.
1: Someone said Matariki, which happened over our break as well. Hiwa Iterangi is the star of aspiration. So it's actually, this is like a time to do this.
0: Right.
1: To reset.
2: Oh, so they're doing it a mid-year resolution
1: bringing it back to the stars.
2: Yeah.
1: Fletch, have you got anything you want to work on? You piece of shit.
0: No, I'm all good.
1: Anything you want to rein in after Europe?
2: No, I'm fine.
1: Anything you want to calm down on after Europe or anything like that?
2: Some people who know you at the weekend and some people that don't, and they were like, so when does Fletch get back? I'm like, Sunday. Back into work Monday. They're like, how does he do it? I was like, what else does he do?
1: Literally nothing else.
2: The man has no dependents, God bless you.
0: Well,
2: no financial stresses waking him up at 2 o'clock in the morning.
0: Oh my God, people had kids everywhere. It's horrible.
1: Oh my God, I went to one restaurant. There was a family there. They're obviously like, you know, adults were family members. They had 7 kids amongst them. And guess what? They were all American. And guess what? I dug my fingernail into one of their backs. But I wasn't going to share that on radio.
2: Wait, what were they? Were they being noisy?
1: Dude, they were being so noisy and so American. And they kept kind of backing into my table. And I was like,
0: Was he
1: and so
0: part
1: I kept saying,
0: one?
1: Excuse me. Can you move? Can you move? Parents are off having their bloody apple and sprouts. I said, can you move? Excuse me, can you stop doing that? Started feeding pigeons by my feet. Mm-hmm. And so I tried to tap one on the back. He ignored me. So, man, I tapped him. I got long fingernails and he felt it. He cried, but it's fine.
2: Right now, somewhere in America, there's a kid telling the story about the lady who poked him in the back.
1: Yeah, he's got a dent. It'll last years.
2: Yeah.
1: Shut him up.

0: Girls just wanna dance. Hey, girls just wanna have fun. I don't know your plans. Hey, I just wanna get some. Girls wanna summer with their friends. Wanna do it to their ex and they get the job done. Girls just wanna dance.
1: It's the Kid Laroi girls on ZM. Fletch Vaughan and Haley in Spain have scored the first goal in the World Cup final.
2: That's who we were. And, together, let's all sing the, if you missed it earlier, the Spanish national anthem.
1: Spain!
2: Woo!
3: Ah!
2: I'm going to play forever.
1: That is the...
3: Gonna kick a ball. Spain!
1: Hola! So it's an overtime.
2: Just making your own rules. You can't do that.
1: I don't know how
2: this
1: it works.
2: Is the length of the game, unless it's not, in which case it can double.
3: And it'll be more. And then if it's drawn, it'll be more, and then it'll be a kick.
1: And then we'll just do there's a some kick. Sad looking. Oh, look at those sad Argentinian players.
2: Do they need a cuddle and a kiss?
1: Couple
2: long shoulder rub. Sore. Mm. They're sore and sad and sore.
4: Mm, those the people in the Argentinians in the crowd, they looked very sad.
2: Oh God, we've got to get back overseas.
1: Well, speaking of overseas, some stats out of Australia are showing that Gen Zs are spending an increasing amount of money before they holiday. So before they even step foot on the plane,
2: I get this.
1: They're spending money on how they look.
2: I get this.
1: And so then they just
2: we are ripping out every pube. We are getting a tan because we're not arriving in Spain, Wyatt. We're getting fresh hair, we're getting new nails, we're getting our toes done, we're getting everything done, and then we're buying new undies, new socks, new bags, new this.
1: So it's Gen Z and younger millennials more likely to spend hundreds and sometimes thousands before their holidays.
2: But then you end up in Spain bloody pubeless and penniless. What's the point?
4: That's a great show, pubeless and penniless.
2: Pubeless and penniless.
4: So it's like Naked and Afraid, except they drop you somewhere and they've just...
1: and you're pubeless and penniless.
2: But you've got no money.
1: So more than 7 in 10 travellers... 72% spend money on beauty or aesthetic treatments before a trip.
2: 100.
1: More than 3 times the rate of boomers. They're just turning up like they've given up, right?
2: We've got a couple of Gen Zers. Do you guys do the full kit and caboodle groom before you go away?
5: Honestly, no. I don't think that I do. Maybe I used to be a care a bit more, like maybe dye my hair, make sure it's fresh.
2: She's engaged
5: on holiday.
2: Now, do you know what I mean? She's just giving it all up.
5: I mean, I went to Queenstown over the break. I needed the hair on my legs. It was freezing.
2: Yeah, true. A warmth blanket.
1: True.
2: Shandog, do you do a special groom?
6: Yeah, I love the idea of being high maintenance to be low maintenance.
2: Yes,
6: get everything out of the way before I go, and then I can enjoy my time. I was on a farm, so you know, like, I showered before I went, and then I showered after. There was no hot water on the farm. I was not doing a
4: cold
6: shower.
4: Wait a minute. What do you mean there's no hot water on the farm?
2: No.
6: It's a whole thing, man. It was so cold. It was like -5 at midday, and miserable.
2: No.
6: So I just decided
4: Where was
6: to
4: the
6: smell.
4: Farm, though? The 1800s?
6: I actually time travelled.
1: Were you wearing crampons?
6: Guys, I didn't know what crampons were until like 2 hours ago.
2: It's been so bloody muddy and cold on the farm. She needed crampons.
6: Guys, for my birthday in a year, can I have some crampons?
2: Yeah. What size foot are you?
6: Like a 7-ish.
1: They're adjustable.
6: Seven sounds good. Thing.
1: Also, this influencer has a photo beside the Arc de Triomphe. We didn't look that hot.
2: And also, she's AI'd all the people out.
4: I was going to say, there's no cars or people.
1: Yeah, she's.
2: Do you know what? Fletch and I got recognised at the Arc de Triomphe in Paris by two lovely potty listeners.
6: Wow, can I one up you, please? I met some wonderful listeners that asked for a photo in Belle Clutha.
4: Wow.
2: That's way better than the Arc de Triomphe in Paris. You're quite right.
4: They call it the Paris of the South.
6: It was Belle Clutha. I was at the one restaurant in Belle Clutha. There's only one. And some listeners came over and they said, we had to check your Instagram to see it was like you
2: producer
6: actually
2: Shannon.
6: In the South Island. They're like, what are you doing in Belle Clutha? And then they asked for photos.
2: You said, freezing my bloody tits off is what I'm doing down here. And I've got no bloody crampons.
4: I'm sliding everywhere.
2: You got some crampons I could borrow?
1: See an Inspiro material lover, is it him?

0: Taylor Swift on ZM, Fleach Vaughan and Hayley. That is our show. The lovely Georgia is up next. Did you miss us, Georgia?
1: I actually did, guys. It's a bloody pleasure.
2: Although I'm not here.
1: Mum did it. Mum cut it for me last weekend.
2: It's so cute. Little lob.
1: I know.
2: Lob. No, it's good.
1: I don't know if it's for me. It's uneven, eh?
2: Chop, chop, chop. Yeah. Like, she needs to get a feather in there.
1: No, so I said that to her and then I was like, you know what? Actually, I don't care because I'm going to cut it again. So I just want to get rid of this hideous, like, blonde head? Line and my head. Blonde line.
2: Face.
1: I thought we were doing all right in the
2: face. You can't get rid of those. That's the one thing you can't change.
1: Oh, toxin, that helps a little bit, though.
2: A little bit.
1: Do you know what I will say? Vaughan, I'm sorry to just exclude you a little bit from this. I'm not happy with how tan you guys are compared to me right now.
2: I mean, I'm tongue into Fenua. You can't actually say that to me.
3: George is usually the brownest in the studio.
1: I know.
3: You're pale in comparison, pun intended, to these two.
2: You should see my back. It's two different races. There's the Scottish and the Māori, where my bikini's at. Yeah, we crisped up a bit.
1: Did you keep it the bikini tan?
2: Yeah, because I didn't. I screwed up too. I had a thick band to keep these puppies straight. And I didn't go topless anywhere very often. And so it's, yeah.
1: Oh, see, when I was in Europe, I just embraced it. I was like, no bra everywhere.
2: It is the kids, weird. And I saw.
0: Yeah, it's weird being on the beach and everyone's just topless. You're just like, this is so weird.
2: I saw, I'm not going to body shame, but I saw some absolute pubes around the nips on one of the chicks, and then I was sort of aware around of
0: Pardon?
2: My own.
0: Sort of a nipple moustache of sorts.
2: That took her top off, and I was like, yeah, here we go, I'm going to be able to, and then I just couldn't keep my eyes off her nips, and then I was like, but yeah, I've got a big bikini tan. I'm distracted by it. They're really hairy nipples.
0: Well, Georgia, another chance soon for ZM's five-night stand to get to the iHeart Music Festival in Vegas.
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21: 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I don't want to talk down. And throwbacks. 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
0: This is your last week to get in the draw for five nights in Vegas. All that means is you need to figure out what to do for the three nights that you aren't at the iHeartRadio Music Festival. Lara, have you thought about what you could do?
3: No.
0: Who would you take with you first and foremost?
3: I'll pay my husband for sure.
0: Now, would you guys go and have like another wedding with Elvis, or would you more just want to see the sights and do some of the activities?
3: We'll do the sights and activities. I think one wedding is enough.
0: Yeah, no, agreed. I'm with you on that, gal. Well, you can officially tell him that you're in the draw. Congratulations.
3: Oh, amazing. Thank you so much.
0: And also, did you just watch the FIFA World Cup final?
3: We tried, but the kids kind of got a little bit cranky towards the end, so I don't actually know who won.
0: Wait, you don't know the outcome?
3: No, can you tell me?
0: Well, let me tell you and the rest of the nation that Spain took it out 1-0.
3: Oh, cool, okay.
0: Is that who you were hoping for, or you were a Messi fan?
3: Oh, Messi.
0: Yeah, I know. There was a little disappointment on his face and the rest of ours. But there you go. That is how the FIFA World Cup final went down. And I've got more details on it next. This is Role Model. It's High Hopes 3000 on ZM.

0: Can the Great Divide on ZM. Georgia with you. What a way to start our Monday morning. Obviously, if you haven't seen the Gulf Open, Foxy, our very own Ryan Fox, won that. And then we had Spain take on Argentina in the FIFA World Cup final. The halftime show, we were sitting at nil all and had performances from the likes of BTS. Madonna, but also Justin Bieber and Shakira. I'm loving you, hallelujah. It's the World Cup, hallelujah. It's the World Cup, hallelujah. For the first time ever, an extended halftime show. And then we came back to this moment, winning the FIFA World Cup for 2026.
1: Spain are the champions. Argentina, the most defiant of footballing nations, is itself defied. Its reign is over.
0: Oh, Argentina, will this be the retirement World Cup for Messi, or will he come back and try and win one more? It's Benson Boone, the time of my life on ZM.

0: I bet you've always thought if there was one record that Pitbull could break, what would it be? And then they, knowing that it's how many ball caps you can get in one room, I bet you thought, wow, what a World Cup record we would want to win. That, of course, is one of your favourite throwbacks on ZM. You've got George with you right now.
1: Spain. Supporters are ecstatic about the party.
0: Spain has been presented the FIFA World Cup trophy.
1: Where his career was going, but he's back to the top.
0: Just being in that stadium would be unreal, knowing that the crowd is going to party probably all night long, like you can do at this.
2: It's just a one-time thing.
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2: We agreed, no strings attached.
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0: Fridays are all about Friday jams, and of course we get into kind of the weekend mode. So we're not really taking on new information, but it is when artists give us new songs. And on Friday was the release of Gracie Abrams' album, Daughter from Hell. That's the title track, of course, she is known for.
2: I think I lost it, said that I was fine, said it from my coffin, remember how I died when you started walking.
0: Not to mention Close to You. And the first single we heard from the album, Daughter from Hell, it was Hit the Wall. But this seems to be the single she's working on being the next big thing. It's called Good Reason, a fan favourite from the album. And I'd love to know your thoughts, 9696 on the text. Gracie Abrams, ZM.

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1: It's one of the tracks off of our debut album that just came out. 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

0: From their brand new self-titled album, it is Borderline with Watching It Burn on ZM. 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Also, there is something Justin Bieber has done, which I think fans are commending him for, and no, unfortunately, it's not the FIFA halftime show, it's something else. 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
2: Oh, awesome. 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

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This, a couple of weeks ago, was in fact part of my fresh finds. I'm about to introduce you to another brand new song after Teeks. It's My Boy on ZM.

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0: Friday's the day new music comes out, but it's also the day that we're kind of on weekend mode. We're not really taking on new information, which is why I like to highlight the songs that dropped and that we've had the last 48 hours to listen to. Now, let me introduce you to a new song from Bella Kay, who we know from this. She has given us a brand new album, and I actually caught up with her not that long ago about this album when she said that a last minute addition was added.
2: It was supposed to be finished, and I had this other song. I was like, this isn't right. Because it was always a story, but I think this last song that I wrote really like makes it a story. It's like fully a thing you can follow. But before I had done this last song, I was like, this is terrible. I was like, this, I don't know. I thought the songs were good, but I was like, what is going on? I was like, I don't know what to do. I was literally freaking out. And so I was in Canada, and I was really, like, upset. And I was just like, I need to write a song. I texted my bandmate. I was like, I need your guitar right now. He comes up to my room and hands me the guitar. I'm like, bye. And then I start writing, and it was the whole thing. But I wrote it. It was good. I brought it into a session literally the next week. We wrote it. We cut it. And now it's on the album.
0: And it's on the album, and it's also on our playlist right now because it seems to be the next single she's focusing on. It's Bella Kay, and this is called I Deserve Better. 9696 on the text, what your thoughts are. ZM. I

0: Somba on Zidium's jam-packed workday with Georgia. Went to the movies yesterday to see the brand new 3-hour-long The Odyssey, which I will say is good, but that's a whole nother story for another day because I feel like I'm not a mythical creatures kind of gal, and obviously it's Greek mythology. Do recommend, though, as backhanded as that sounds. But that's not what I'm going to talk about next. It's what I took to the movies that I want your opinion on. That, and don't forget your next chance to get in the draw for this, is at 12 o'clock.
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1: 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Borderline's self-titled debut album has just dropped. And is kind of sounding like the soundtrack to a 007 movie. This is Skyline. I'm not trying to say in vain. No, things couldn't stay the same. 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Number one for hip music. But I knew it, I knew you. Girls just wanna dance. Number one for throwbacks. 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

We don't know what the album title Chuck Timely in the Hourglass means, but we know you're going to like it. This is Joy from Role Model. 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

New from role model Joy on Zoom. You've got George with you for the jam-packed workday. So, went to see that brand new three-hour-long movie with Zendaya, Matt Damon, Tom Holland. The cast is phenomenal. Charlize Theron. It's 3 hours long. I'll let that slide. Parts of it needed to be cut. You know what I'm saying? But it's a Christopher Nolan. We know what he's like. The thing is I had a lady sitting next to me that kept looking over at me the whole movie because of the array of snacks I had. Now, I'm talking sushi was in there, a packet of grapes, we had mandarins, coffee. It was a whole thing. Don't worry, I got lollies from the cinema. You don't need to worry about that. But she said to me, "You have really changed my way of going to the movies." And I thought, why? And she said, because you're getting the best of both worlds. You've got lunch sorted, but you're also indulging in the movie treats. And this is how I'm going to start living a balanced life. And I said, you know what? It is the most balanced because I'm popping a grape and then I'm popping a Skittle and life cannot get better. It's Ray on ZM.

0: Tate McRae, Revolving Door on Zoom. We've got George Worth here for the jam-packed workday. Oh, it feels good. The lunchtime game is back in the next 30. 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